0: 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It's the Calm Before the Storm with Lenny Green.
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The moment has arrived, and you and I are locked in the right space and truly at the right time. Welcome to the Quiet Storm, baby. I'm Lenny Green. Are you ready for the weekend? Are you sure, family? I believe you are. So let me get the night started the right way. But I'm going to jump off this night with that beautiful lady who is so gifted and talented. And presently, she's on Broadway in New York. And Titanique, I know she's got me on in her dressing room as she prepares for the show. So Deborah Cox, thanks for getting us in the right space, baby, at the right time. For those of you who are sentimental from time to time, well, here's a special song that I think you'll appreciate. I'm Lenny Green.

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0: Are you ready for some old school? 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And I got a double battle, TLC versus SWV. Then Stevie Wonder taking on Frankie Beverly with his band Maze. 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

The quiet storm. The perfect place to just chill. The perfect place to get you through any stress. And I know we all go through it at times, so I thank you for turning me on. I want to reciprocate the favor and turn you on and let you get in this mix tonight. We got a few things to like. For one, we have company dropping over. For those of you who have been so kind to lock down with me on my social media handles, then you already know. Ralph Johnson of Earth, Wind & Fire, one of the original members, baby. He's dropping in the next hour. He just released his memoir, so I'm going to get into that with him. And then coming up tonight, my Quiet Storm mini concert will feature Jeffrey Osborne. If you've never seen Jeffrey perform, you're going to get a good dose of it tonight. So settle in and settle down, and let's get this weekend underway the right way. To New York, to New Jersey, Connecticut, to Milwaukee, to my lovers all throughout Georgia. All my beautiful peaches. Tuscaloosa, Alabama, Lake Charles, Oklahoma City, Tulsa, what's going on, baby? Pine Bluff, Battle Creek, Kalamazoo, Grand Rapids, Bryan College Station, Texas, I see you on the horizon. Shout out to all my Aggies locked in tonight. At Nassau, Freeport, Grand Bahamas, the family's all checked in. You've checked in. So let me check off and get in to Little Jaheim by request. Could it be? Oh, it most definitely can be. Anything's possible, baby. You're in the Quiet Storm tonight.

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13: But I understand why. 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I know this is something I gotta do, but that don't mean I want to. What I'm trying to say is that

0: This incident may or may not have happened with Don when he was walking down the street.
1: I was walking down the street the other day. Lady came up to me and said, "Hey, Don, where you get that Jammin' 98.3 shirt from?" I said, "I got it from the Jammin' 98.3 merch page. You

0: said, yeah. Then she said, instead of going to order one, I'm just going to take yours. Then she hit me in the head. And now I'm lying on the ground. All of a sudden, this dog runs past me. I said, dog, where you going? He said, I'm going to get your shirt. I said, thank you. And while you're going to get my shirt, I'm going to order another one from the Jammin' 98.3 merch page. 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

soothing, comfortable, relaxing. You're not ready to bring it down just yet. You still have a lot of energy. I sense that. And baby, I'm going to give you what you'd like. Oh yeah, I got it. I got it laid out for you. Welcome to the Quiet Storm. This is not just for lovers. No, but this is truly for the lover in you. You don't have to be booed up to be locked down with me. And I thank you so much for allowing me to be in your space as often as you do. Ladies, I'm going to navigate you tonight in a few different directions. But I've got some help tonight, as I always do. And that help is all that ear candy that you have been requesting, that you want, that you need. Keep letting it come in. If you can't get me on the love lines, please always feel free to drop me that email, LennyGreenTQS@gmail.com. Shout out to a couple of my brothers, DJ Qua, Brother Will. I know you got that white party going down this weekend. That's going to be hot. Yeah, and you know, there's a lot of parties happening. Yeah, shout out to all of our cancers that are celebrating birthdays today as well. Today's your birthday. And your birthday. Well, happy birthday to you. You know the rule, right? You can't celebrate your birthday for just one day anymore. No, continue to celebrate your birthday for a minimum of 1 month. You got to celebrate life, baby. But today, in case you didn't know, there's a few folks celebrating birthdays with you today. Actor Jimmy Smith. We've seen him on NYPD Blue. Tom Hanks' birthday is today. Kylie Williams. Now, you know Kylie from 3LW, the group. May he sleep and rest in peace. Folks celebrating birthdays with you today. Actor Jimmy Smith. We've seen him on NYPD Blue. Tom Hanks' birthday is today. Kylie Williams. Now, you know Kylie from 3LW, the

from Earth, Wind, and Fire, Ralph Johnson. So stay tuned for that. And let me just remind you, the Quiet Storm Mini Concert tonight features Mr. Jeffrey Osborne. You love Jeffrey Osborne, you remember LTD? We're going to reminisce tonight. And of course, we're going to get into some wonderful conversation because Dr. Indy Smith will be checking in. And we got an interesting Confessions of Love topic on the table tonight, baby. So get ready for a beautiful evening. Thank you for letting me be your backdrop. Let me put the Quiet Storm spotlight on Lindsey Webster and Stokely. Their rendition of Two Hearts, baby. And I count those two as mine and yours, me and you. You got me? Welcome home. This is the Quiet Storm.

0: 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Your foot was on the gas and her life was on the line. 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

0: The Quiet Storm, the elements of the universe, earth, wind, and fire. That song is entitled Sun Goddess with Ramsey Lewis. Ladies and gentlemen, school is about to be in session tonight because the company that we have is no stranger to you, no stranger to me, and he's been with us on a few occasions. We're talking about history. We're talking about icon. We're talking about a man who is a seven-time Grammy winner, a Hall of Fame inductee. Aside from being a black belt, aside from being a wine connoisseur, aside from him being the doctor of music for real, I think he's the epitome of cool, you know, because he doesn't sweat too much unless the lights are beaming on him. But it's a pleasure to be walking one of the original members of the Elements of the Universe, Earth, Wind, and Fire, RJ, Doc, thank you for being here, man.
1: Man.
0: Ralph Johnson.
1: Thank you for having me. I mean, you know what? We haven't seen you, and I know I haven't seen you since, it was before, way before COVID started.
0: Yeah. Yeah, I was just telling your publicist, Spike Lee kind of crashed our interview once.
1: Whoa.
0: You, Verdeen, and Phil were there, and Spike came.
1: Just kind of busted on in.
0: And he fanned out.
1: He fanned out.
0: No, because you know why? Come on, man. You see the new generations in your audience, but you also see the day ones. And I was explaining this to Verdeen once, because he's like, do any women call the radio station? But men have such a fine appreciation for you.
1: You know what? We appreciate that. The cool thing is, we're still healthy. We're still strong.
0: Yes, thank God.
1: We're still putting on very consistent shows. And every night that we go out, we try and do a personal best. So we're still out there. We're still in it to win it. Speaking of which, how about those Knicks?
0: I think that's a premonition right there. Yes.
1: There you go.
0: We're winning it.
1: Amen.
0: And congratulations, though, on the first memoir.
1: Thank you.
0: Rhythm and Fire. What made you decide that name? Fire, I get.
1: Well, yeah, that made sense, right?
0: Percussion.
1: But the rhythm thing made sense, too, because I'm a drummer.
0: Yeah.
1: So, but you know what? I didn't come up with the title. The publishers came up with the title, and I loved it. I said, it makes all the sense in the world. Rhythm and Fire, a life in harmony with earth, wind, and fire. They came up with it, and I bought it. I tell you what, I will not be doing another book.
0: Why not?
1: It's just too much of a process. Wake up one day like I did and say, you know, I think I want to write a book. Okay, go ahead and get started. I found my writer. Okay. By the way, the co-writer on here, Rory Pullins, is the former head of the Duke Ellington School of the Arts in Washington, D.C.
0: Oh, wow. Deep.
1: Yeah. And we met because we did a benefit for the school, and Rory and I became friends, and I said, hey, man, you know, I think I want to write a book. And he used to write for TV. He used to write for A Different World.
0: Look at that.
1: So it just kind of all came together.
0: Blended together,
1: and
0: yeah.
1: So here we are. But why write the book? Why now? I'm 55 years in with Earth, Wind, and Fire. And you know when it's time to write a book because it hits you in the spirit. You just wake up one day and go, I mean, because you're listening. You're tuning into the universe. Mm-hmm. You're just open. You're listening.
0: It's interesting you say that. You have, with the help of the leader, may you rest in peace, Maurice, all of you have been spiritually aligned.
1: Yeah.
0: In special ways. And I did say school's in session. That's why I took notes today. So in Rhythm and Fire, Maurice wrote, being built on a mission bigger than fame. The whole construction of Earth, Wind, and Fire, pretty much. So looking back now, what do you think Maurice understood about purpose in music?
1: To communicate, to deliver a message. It's really quite simple. And if you think about it, the very first form of communication was the drum.
0: That's true.
1: So he was about delivering a message. And, I think he kind of pulled it off.
0: That's another statement.
1: You know.
0: So one of the most fascinating themes in this book that I notice is the band's commitment to positivity and spirituality.
1: Very important, because in this universe that we live in, there's what I call a duality. There's right, there's left, there's up, there's down, there's black, there's white. And so decisions you make in your life have gravity, and you have to understand that before you make those decisions. And we just decided we wanted to be a great band. We were so focused on that, and Maurice had the right idea because he was 10 years older than us, so he could guide us. It turned out to be a strong musical entity.
0: I never asked, how did you actually meet Maurice back in the day?
1: After I auditioned for the group in December of 71, I was finally introduced to him. I had seen Maurice play on TV with Ramsey, but I didn't meet him until after that first audition. And my audition took place in December of 71. It was myself, Verdeen, and the guitar player at that time who played on the first two albums, which were recorded on Warner Brothers, Michael Beal. Michael called me and said, man, you want to audition for Earth, Wind, and Fire? I said, yeah, sure. You know, and That was it. I was in. I've never looked back. It just kind of kept going.
0: Is there a song that means something completely different to you today than when you first recorded it?
1: Well, I'm going to say no. Probably one of the songs that means the most to me in terms of the message being delivered is That's the Way of the World. Because it's so true. Yeah. Child is born, heart of gold. Way of the World turns a heart so cold. I mean, come on.
0: We
1: start out with good intentions. But somewhere along the way, man, the stuff starts coming in, you know.
0: But there's a lot of stuff coming in these days.
1: Man. Hello?
0: There's a lot of stuff.
1: Make sure you get out and vote.

0: That'll be $84.52.
1: Perfect. Grab the bags, honey.
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0: Welcome inside of the Quiet Storm. We've got company in the building tonight. One of the original members of Earth, Wind & Fire, the percussionist himself, Ralph Johnson, RJ, a.k.a. Doc, Mr. Wine Connoisseur. In case you didn't know, he just released his memoir. It's called Rhythm & Fire. Brother Ralph, in the book, it doesn't shy away from you expressing challenges that Earth, Wind & Fire has faced, especially during the time of uncertainty. So what was one of the most toughest moments in Earth, Wind & Fire history that fans really fully didn't understand from the outside?
1: Very easy to answer, but it's a great question. The toughest moment for Earth, Wind is when Maurice broke the group up. And I talk about that in the book.
0: Yeah.
1: You know, and I say we went on a hiatus, and Philip and I go back and forth. No, he broke it up. You know, it's a hiatus. But it wasn't about him doing that. It was about the way he did it. Because he called a meeting and said, okay, this is what's happening. I'm doing my solo record. Philip's doing his solo record, and you guys can do whatever you want to do. Now, let me just say something. Okay, you have the right to make that decision as a leader of the group, right?
0: Right.
1: But you got to tell somebody what's coming down the road.
0: If anything.
1: Right, if anything.
0: Right.
1: You know, you could have said like 6 months out, hey man, you know, in 6 months I'm going to cut this thing and we're going to take a break. Okay, fine. So let me start saving my ducats. Well, that's not the way it happened. All of us were totally caught off guard. It was nuts. It was the craziest thing ever.
0: But
1: we had homes and cars and
0: still bills.
1: Yeah, bills, you know, those other things. Yeah, those pieces of paper to come in every month.
0: Right.
1: Yeah. We had all of that. So it was not a fun time. And so we disappeared off the scene. And I guess people were wondering, well,
0: what the hell was going on?
1: Yeah, what happened? Yeah. They just disappeared. Yeah. We did disappear.
0: So what's the difference between rehearsing with a band of this magnitude and then performing live? Was Maurice a cat who we rehearsed this way, nobody strays off the course?
1: Well, yeah, because, you know, Earth, Wind music is very parts specific. Just play the parts in the song. So the rehearsals had to be very strict. But then you see it come off live on stage. So when you're rehearsing, all you're doing is getting ready for the performance.
0: Right.
1: That's all.
0: You know? So no deviation?
1: No extra
0: longer solos?
1: No. The way we rehearse is the way we bring it out to you.
0: The book is about resilience. So after more than 50 years, as you have mentioned in the game, what personal lesson did you...
1: Well, that's another good question. There are a lot of personal lessons in here, man, because what I call life lessons.
0: Yeah.
1: And these life lessons are these intangible things that exist in us and around us, and we may or may not act upon them. All right, so resilience. Trust, faith, commitment.
0: That's a big one, too.
1: Okay, those are those intangible things that can make you and or break you. And so those are the lessons, those are the life lessons that are in the book, because I had to deal with all of that.
0: So if Ralph Johnson takes himself back when you first joined Earth, Wind & Fire, what would you tell your younger self, and what would you warn your younger self about?
1: Well, the warning would be prepare, because this success thing could go away in a minute. So that would be the warning. You know, don't get too far out there. Just know that you should have something tucked away to take care of yourself in case something happens. I would tell my younger version, get involved with the writing of the songs sooner. Because, as we all know, writing and publishing is... But it's okay, I made up for it later with Jay-Z.
0: Yes, you did. Would you like to expand on that story a little bit?
1: Well, yeah, I tell the story in the book. Summer of 2000, I got a phone call. And I answered the phone, and the gentleman on the other side says, are you Ralph Johnson? I said, yeah. He says, well, you've been sampled. And I was like, oh, wow, cool. I said, who sampled me? He says, Jay-Z. I took the phone and went. And I said this. I said, the Jay-Z? He said, yes. I said, well, let me give you my manager's stuff and you guys can draw up the agreements. And it's one of the most successful things I've ever done. Because first off, how Just Blaze, who produced the record, found it in some record bin in Brooklyn. I don't even, you know, because I cut it for a little obscure label in L.A. It would never got any airplay. you know?
0: A good DJ
1: so,
0: digs deep.
1: Man, look, well, he dug deep. And so after that, Keisha Cole covered it. Drake covered it. I think the biggest cover outside of Jay-Z was Queen Naija with Big Sean doing a thing called Hate Our Love. And I got an ASCAP award for it.
0: Look at that.
1: It was one of the most played songs in 24.
0: Who would ever thought?
1: It wasn't me.
0: Divine.
1: Yeah, you're right. You're right. You know.
0: Robert Johnson, Earth, Wind & Fire, RJ, the Doc, is with us tonight. And this is lessons. This is history. This is just delving deep. And if you really want to understand this man, the musical entity that he comes from, Earth, Wind & Fire, you definitely must read

I can't see him coming down my eyes, so I gotta make the song cry. I can't see him coming down my eyes, so I gotta make the song cry.

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0: Are you ready for some old school? Make sure you tune in this weekend. 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And I got a double battle, TLC versus SWV. Then Stevie Wonder taking on Frankie Beverly with his band Maze. 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

0: The elements of the universe, earth, wind, and fire. I know I never mind when friends drop in and say hello and kick back and chill with us. And we have one of those friends in the company of us tonight. It's an honor to have Ralph Johnson, a.k.a. Doc RJ of Earth, Wind, and Fire, the percussionist who holds it down. He just released, he has his memoir. It's called Rhythm and Fire, and it's available everywhere. It's a great read. You won't be disappointed. You know, Brother Ralph, I still have yet to see the Earth, Wind, and Fire documentary that was done, because I heard it was really in-depth, man. Shout out to Questlove. I can't wait to see it, man.
1: It's pretty complete.
0: And Questlove, who is a music connoisseur, who digs deep.
1: Tremendous historian.
0: Yep. Knows everything about you guys. What did you discover that he found out, you know, upon doing the documentary that he didn't know?
1: Well, you know what? I didn't know that he was really such a historian when it came to music. I mean, I knew he had a great knowledge, but I didn't know he was such a historian. And we got into some other stuff, like on the jazz side. Mm-hmm. I mean, we had some really great conversations about some of our favorite drummers. And has an eye for film, as you can see.
0: Yeah.
1: So, I mean, you put that together and you got a thing. All you need is the right subject matter.
0: He picked the right subject matter to deal with, no question. What's your hope upon someone reading Rhythm and Fire? They walk away with?
1: I hope they really dig deep and walk away with what I call the life lessons that we just talked about, those intangible things, you know, lessons in resilience and trust, belief, faith.
0: So what I'm surprised with, how the younger generation, before they were even born, younger mm-hmm. generation, mm-hmm. the millennials, some of the Gen Zs, how they resonate with Earth, Wind, and Fire's music and lyrical content of the songs. What do you think draws them there?
1: I will say this. First off, Earth, Wind music is feel-good music. So it feels good when you listen to it. It just feels good. But forget about the lyrics, mm-hmm. just the tracks. Mm-hmm. But I think part of that is the fact that they were actually exposed to it by their parents. You know, it might have been that car ride on the way to school in the morning, whatever it was. But they were exposed to it. It resonated with their spirit.
0: Yep.
1: Now they grasp it. You know, now they embrace it.
0: You got to tell me, I want the top three Earth, Wind, and Fire songs that are your favorite and why.
1: That's the Way of the World.
0: Speaks for itself.
1: That's like our national anthem.
0: Yeah.
1: Got to go with Shining Star. Because that was the first major hit.
0: Okay.
1: And then last, but I'm going to throw an instrumental in there. We open up with it on Gratitude Power.
0: Oh, wow.
1: And we open up with it on Last Days and Times.
0: Wow. Look, you're about to embark upon a tour.
1: Yes.
0: With a man who I used to try to emulate when I was singing.
1: Okay.
0: Lionel Richie.
1: Yes. This is a very excellent package. This is about, because we did one in Europe with him, but about the third time in the United States we've done this. And this is what we call the major city tour. So it's all major cities. We'll be coming back here, Madison Square Garden.
0: You know, it's the home of the winning champs. Called the Knicks.
1: That about wraps that up. No mention of the Lakers at all.
0: No, not at all. And I wish Smokey was here, because I would definitely rub it in. Because Smokey and I, we go back and forth all the time with this.
1: Oh my God. But yeah, Lionel's such a professional. Everybody in his organization is just spot on. And he's just a great person, you know. And so we look forward to this particular package.
0: It's going to be great. Let me ask you something. And you, who better than you can explain it? Why do you think the big bands, as Earth, Wind, Fire, as Parliament, why did everything downsize? And do you miss the live instrumentation produced?
1: It's hard to find that live instrumentation these days. I think it gets eventually into economics and also leadership.
0: Explain leadership.
1: Well, if you're leading a band of individuals, you're not just a leader of the band when it plays music, you're also a psychologist. So you got to get in everybody's head, figure everybody out, and figure out a way to make them happy. And then you got to hold this thing together.
0: A lot of personalities.
1: Hey, man. You know, that's what Maurice had to deal with. But he figured it out. But we weren't knuckleheads going in.
0: Because you loved what you did. You were passionate about what you were doing.
1: Absolutely. And we had nothing else to do but be a great band. That's how we took it. We were like, okay, count it off. Let's go. Here we go. We are living in interesting times right now.
0: We are. So I'm always kind of curious to know, a person going on tour, a musician going mm-hmm. on tour, mm-hmm. financially, depending on who they're with,
1: mm-hmm.
0: is it okay money or great money or standard union money?
1: No, no. It's not a union thing. Union has nothing to do with you going on tour.
0: Okay.
1: It's about the scale or magnitude of the artist you're on tour with. Well, name an act, and then we'll compare it to, say, what Michael Jackson was playing his band, right?
0: Yes.
1: I mean, stupid money. So it's about the act who you're out there with.
0: If you had to assume what the price a drummer would get for Michael or a guitarist per gig.
1: About 25 a week, 100,000.
0: Yeah, you could pay up a few things.
1: Yeah, you could take care of some biz.
0: Yeah, no doubt.
1: You know, buy some wine.
0: And that's going to bring us close to the close of this, because in case you didn't know, he's a wine connoisseur. And we go back and forth with this. He knows I like Zinfandel.
1: So I got a couple of good ones for you.
0: Lay them on me.
1: One is Carlisle. Look it up. Carlisle, I believe. Carlisle.
0: Okay.
1: And then the other one is called Black Chicken. The vineyard is Robert Biale, B-I-A-L-E. Two great Zinfandels, Black Chicken and Carlisle. I'm telling you, you will not be disappointed.
0: You're the teacher? I'm the student.
1: I'm just trying to do the best I can while I'm here, and the good ones twice.
0: Well, look, RJ, Doc, Robert Johnson of Earth, Wind & Fire, you please get the book. Rhythm & Fire is out now. Is there going to be an audiobook as well?
1: I did the audiobook.
0: Dude, that's why you're a little tired. That's why you say there's not going to be another book. There's going to be another book, though.
1: No.
0: You got one more in you.
1: I'm not doing... Lenny, read my lips.
0: Ralph. Okay. If we sit down again, there's a different book.
1: No. I'm just not going to... No. Maybe it's not this kind of book. Going to be another book.
0: But maybe it's not that kind of book. Maybe it's a different kind of book.
1: Well, the only other book I could write would be an instructional method for drummers, which I did 20 years ago.
0: Okay.
1: So that's done. The music book is done.
0: A theme for
1: a
0: movie?
1: This memoir thing that was
0: going
1: nuts.
0: Back on your life. Look, I love reading about people and where they were to where they are. And when you look back on your life, you have nothing but, I would assume, challenges, as we all have.
1: Oh,
0: yeah. But you have a lot of great, wonderful things, man.
1: I have told many, many people on many different occasions that I feel like I've been very blessed. And I have. I came from a great family with two great parents who were very supportive when it came to my music. And so it just kept me moving forward, you know. And so here we are, 55 years later.
0: By God's grace.
1: Amen.
0: Man, it's good seeing you, always.
1: Good seeing you.
0: And I look for it.
1: Get those Zinfandels, I'm telling you.
0: Carlisle. And chicken.
1: Black chicken. Black chicken, dude, I'm telling you.
0: Sounds like a recipe.
1: Well, it could be.
0: It could be.
1: For you cooks out there, and get you know started.
0: There's a dessert wine. You like dessert wine?
1: Yeah.
0: Black King.
1: Okay, is this a port?
0: It's close to a port. You're going to like it.
1: Okay, Black King.
0: Black King. It's always a lesson. Class was in session. Robert Johnson, Earth, Wind & Fire.
1: Thank you for having me.
0: Good luck on the tour.
1: Thank you, sir.
0: I'll see you soon.
1: All right.
0: Lessons, baby. Always in the quiet store.
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Welcome to the Quiet Storm mini concert. I hear you woo-woo-wooing. Jeffrey Osborne is my featured artist tonight. We're going to have a good time. I'm Lenny Green. Speaking of good time, once again, shout out to my brother, Ralph Johnson from Earth, Wind & Fire. Don't forget to get his memoir, Rhythm and Fire. Really good read. But look, I don't want to stop the vibe because we stepped into this space. You've never had the chance to see Jeffrey Osborne do his thing. You're going to hear it tonight, baby. So let me take you back. Jeffrey, hit it, man.

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0: this incident may or may not have happened with Don when he was walking down the street.
1: I was walking down the street the other day. Lady came up to me and said, "Hey, Don, where you get that Jammin' 98.3 shirt from?" I said, "I got it from the Jammin' 98.3 merch page."

0: said, yeah. Then she said, instead of going to order one, I'm just going to take yours. Then she hit me in the head. And now I'm lying on the ground. All of a sudden, this dog runs past me. I said, dog, where you going? He said, I'm going to get your shirt. I said, thank you. And while you're going to get my shirt, I'm going to order another one from the Jammin' 98.3 merch page. 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

I'm gonna go back now and do a song that I've sung a million times from my very first solo album. Song you may have heard once or twice, a song entitled On the Wings of Love.

Damn. Woo!

Quiet Storm mini concert. Jeffrey Osborne on the stage, baby. Yeah. If you hear that Jeffrey's coming to town, baby, make sure you get those tickets. You will not regret it in any way, shape, and form. Remember, family, romance is the process, but love is always the goal in the Quiet Storm every night. Coming up at the top of the hour, Dr. Indy Smith joins me. Confessions of Love. You know how we like to get into things. We're going to get into something interesting that I think you'll find. Yeah. She'll bring in the topic in just a little bit. But I want to continue this mini concert and play another one of your favorite songs, Love Ballad. If you're booed up, you may want to get your baby and just hold her real tight. Hold her real tight, ladies. Welcome to the Quiet Storm mini concert.

Wonder, can I get y'all to sing along with me this evening? Oh, yeah. Come on, let's do it like they did in the 70s. Here's what they used to do. Come on. Raise your hand in the air and move it from side to side to side to side to side. Oh, that look pretty, y'all. 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Oh, yeah. All right, now here's what I want y'all to sing, all right? Real easy. All you got to do is say, what we have is much more than they can see. All right, come on, let me hear you. I know y'all can sing pretty out there. Come on, everybody, come on. What we have is much more than they can see. All right, I'm going to stop the music so I can hear y'all. Y'all

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4: Hi, this is Dan Buttrey, combat veteran of the Iraq War. Wounded so severely during the first day of battle at Gettysburg as part of the Wisconsin 7th Infantry, Sergeant Francis Coates had both of his eyes shot out and was bayoneted by the enemy. He pulled himself up against a tree, loaded his weapon, and continued to yell and cuss at the rebels. Rescued by fellow Union soldiers, Coates would survive the war and receive the Medal of Honor. He married, learned a trade, and moved to Nebraska, where he sadly passed away at 63 from pneumonia. Coates' story begs the question, how dedicated would you fight to keep this country free from sworn enemies? Thank you, Francis Coates, for representing the best of our warrior ethos over the past 250 years.
3: Ewald Automotive and Gemin 98.3 remain committed to serving southeastern Wisconsin's veterans and the families of veterans with the utmost dignity and excellence.
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0: Are you ready for some old school? 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And I got a double battle, TLC versus SWV. Then Stevie Wonder taking on Frankie Beverly with his band Maze. 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

quiet storm. Much love going out to Belinda. Thank you for tapping in with me tonight, baby, from Tuscaloosa, Alabama. Appreciate the love. What's up, Birmingham, Alabama? Demopolis? Got family in Demopolis. Can't wait to touch down. Oklahoma City, North and South Tulsa. And shout out to my brother, Jay the Trader. Y'all know Jason Sweeting in Tulsa? Tell the brother what's up when you get a chance. I'm trying to get familiar with a lot of places and spaces, and more importantly, the white folks. So I appreciate the emails. That's my connection to you when I can't get to you. And tonight, after the show is around midnight, around 12:30, tonight, yeah, join me on Instagram. I like to do things a little different. I kind of started up this Quiet Storm midnight chat thing, you know. So for my late night lovers, I don't want you to stay past your bedtime. I don't want to get you in a bad habit of staying up and getting online and social media. But if you should be up, I'm going to be up too. So tap in with me. I'm Lenny Green Official on Instagram. And I might jump over to Facebook, but it's a way for us just to kind of catch up on each other's day. And I got to take a moment out to shout out, of course, our special guest this week, actor Ruben Santiago Hudson. Brother is so gifted, so talented. He's presently on Broadway. For those of you in New York, New Jersey, Connecticut, if you haven't seen that August Wilson, Joe Turner's Come and Gone, oh, you got to see that, baby. Yeah. And he's only going to be there for a couple of more weeks. So, and for those of you visiting New York, that is definitely, put that on the top of the list. Don't say it until you know. What's up, Augusta? Athens, thanks for tapping in. Harlem, Brooklyn is in the house. And, of course, my lovers in Jersey City. As we continue to cap off this mini concert, here's another one of your favorites from Jeffrey Osborne. I hope you enjoy this moment, baby. It's an experience in itself. It's a vibe. It's the Quiet Storm. Jeffrey.

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0: Welcome inside the Quiet Storm. Welcome inside the Confessions of Love. It's that time again, baby. It's Thursday night. Good evening, Miss Indy Smith.
1: Good evening, Mr. Green.
0: How you feeling today?
1: I'm good.
0: That's good. Well, this is the tip-off of the weekend, and we can't close out the week unless we get into some things, and tonight is one of those nights.
1: I sent you the topic.
0: Yeah, you did.
1: And
0: pretty interesting.
1: In my personal life, some, like, strange things have been going on with, like, some friends and their relationships. And I guess when I was younger, marriage wasn't like, I was never that, oh, my God, I can't wait for my wedding, little girl. I wasn't thinking about it until I started thinking about it. And even then, it's like, it's not a big deal, because what if you spend all that money and he's a piece of crap?
0: Wow.
1: No, really. And so now I'm old enough to know that companionship is so important as you get older. Your perspectives change, like your values change. So as I'm watching these marriages decline, I'm wondering, is marriage even necessary? So that's how I came up with the question.
0: And I think for some it is. Should a person leave a relationship if one party doesn't want to get married and the other does? And there's no other problems in this relationship. We got a couple of lines ringing tonight, so let me punch up one. This is The Quiet Storm. Let's get your name and let's get your thoughts on this.
2: Hey, how you doing there, Indy?
1: Hi.
2: This is Sean. How's it going?
0: Oh, good, Sean.
1: Good.
2: Yeah, I was listening to this topic. Very interesting topic. The first thing I would think is you have to have an honest talk, a communication, because a lot of times we don't have communication.
0: True.
2: Everybody could be coming from a different perspective. And then if you have a partner who doesn't want to get married, you have to trust that person that this is what they don't want to do for whatever reason that they come up by. By having that communication, you'll pretty much get an idea. I feel it depends on how long you've been with that person. You know, maybe you can go to therapy, sort of marriage, before you get married,
0: yeah,
2: and see if something can be worked out. But one of the things that I found that was really interesting, there was a thing by a preacher by the name of T.D. Jakes, and he had a sermon that says, let them go. Because a lot of times we hang on to people. You block a blessing that's for you. Because sometimes we're not meant to be in that marriage. We're not meant to be with that person. And if we look at the statistics, like Indy was saying, I mean, the rate of divorce is astronomical. So I feel that let's just communicate and see where we both are coming from. And it's not to be, move on. Why you just move on? Because if you're into the marriage part and the other person's not into, what's the purpose of hanging on? And then you got to figure out to yourself, well, what does marriage mean to you? You know, because marriage can mean a lot of different things to a lot of different people. But it all starts with communication, you know?
3: Thank you for calling us.
0: Yeah, I think we're going to get a lot of calls tonight.
3: I think so. I mean, basically, we want to know, is the status of a relationship, like, is a marriage status more important than having a healthy relationship?
0: Think about it. 212-545-1075. And as you think about it, let me drop this song that is so appropriate for the moment from Jagged Edge. Let's get married. Or should we not? This is Confessions of Love, baby. It's Thursday night. Welcome to the weekend.

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Nah, it's something you wear. 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Same timeless energy you hear on the air. 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Coffee in the morning? That's jammin'. Out on the weekend? Still jammin'. All built for your everyday vibe. Same timeless energy you hear on the air. 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Coffee in the morning? That's jammin'. Out on the weekend? Still jamming. 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

0: 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It's Confessions of Love time, where we like to tap into your mind and find out your thoughts on every topic that we come up with. And you've been wonderful, so please continue to engage. And if you can't get us on a love line tonight, make sure you send us an email, LennyGreenTQS@gmail.com. I'm Lenny Green.
1: I'm Indy Smith.
0: What are we talking about tonight, Indy?
1: Oh, boy. Okay, y'all. So if you're in a relationship and you want to get married, but your partner doesn't, but your relationship is perfect, does marriage matter? Like, does a marital status take precedence over a good, healthy relationship? That's what I want to know.
0: Yeah, I want to know that, too. Call us up. Let's punch it up and see who's on the love line. Let's get your name and let's get your thoughts.
2: Hello?
0: How are you?
2: Hello, how are you?
0: We're good. What's your name?
2: Tanisha.
0: All right, Tanisha. Where do you stand on this topic tonight?
2: I don't feel like it is important to be married in the relationship, but then it leaves the question, is the relationship really good if one party wants to get married and the other party doesn't? You know, so that leaves it like a question mark there, because it can't be so great if one person wants to get married and one person doesn't.
0: Well, that's interesting. Mm.
2: It can't be healthy. Everything could be great. The communication, everything, but they're not on the same ground.
0: So, if I understand you correctly, you're saying basically if the two people are not on the same ground, they don't think in the same way, it's not necessary to get married. Is that what I'm hearing?
2: No. What I'm saying is if there was a discussion about marriage, and one desires to get married and the other

0: does it, then how can the relationship be so great? Okay, the person that wants to get married and he or she is staying in a relationship, like they're just stopping everything because they just love this person. They love this person so much, so they're just not gonna, they're like, oh, forget about marriage because I want to be with this person and this is what it is. I don't think I'm gonna find anyone else. So you're just gonna stop what you feel and your desire to be a wife or a husband because this person doesn't want to get married.
1: What if you meet someone and you do get married and the relationship is horrible?
0: That's just a chance you take in life. Okay, eventually, eventually he or she says, I don't want to get married right now, but I'll think about it. Let's say that's like 2 years into the relationship, and then 7 or 8 years pass, and this person still feels the same way. And you're like, come on now, like, what's going on? Like, are you going to continue to stay there?
2: Unfortunately, right. Some people do, but I get it.
0: You keep living off of hope. I hope this person changes their mind.
2: I got you.
0: I don't think it's fair to each person, each one.
2: You bring an interesting perspective to the table tonight. We appreciate that. Because it does happen. But thank you.
0: Thank you for having me.
2: Our pleasure. Thank you so much for calling. And we want you to call. And if you can't get us on the love lines, please drop Dr. Smith an email.
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2: Or tap me up at LennyGreenTQS@gmail.com. We'll be tapping that line in just a moment. But let's slide into a song by a brother who they paid so much homage to just a few hours ago, and I think it might be wrapping up just now in Newark, New Jersey. Shout out to Ray Chu and his beautiful wife Vivian, and James M. Toomey's son Fa, and the city of Newark, New Jersey, who paid homage to James M. Toomey earlier. And Kenny Lattimore performed, and Lisa Fisher performed, and the only woman I believe that was a part of M. Toomey back in the day was Tuatha. Tuatha graced the stage tonight too, from what I heard. So I got to play one of his classics. Because he was a friend of ours, and may his spirit continue to sleep and rest in peace. He is truly, truly missed. James M. Toomey. But you might remember this controversial song. You, me, and he. And that's a Confessions of Love thing if I've never heard of one.
3: Yes, it is.
2: It's the Quiet Storm, baby.

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0: Are you ready for some old school? 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And I got a double battle, TLC versus SWV. Then Stevie Wonder taking on Frankie Beverly with his band Maze. 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
2: 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See, I've been...

0: We're locked inside of the Quiet Storm tonight. Thank you for locking in with us. Pretty interesting topic, pretty interesting perspectives. My name is Lenny Green.
1: I'm Indy Smith.
0: And we want to know from you, is marital status more important than a healthy relationship? Like, it really is important for you to get married or not? Let's check the love line. Sounds like somebody's there. What's your name? What's your thoughts?
1: Hi, my name is Nadia, and I'm listening to this show. And I'm going to say, I don't necessarily think that marital status is more important, but I think that it is important. I mean, you don't want to go into a marriage in an unhealthy relationship, but if you are in a healthy relationship and all is going well, then there's no reason that you should not get married, because there's just way more benefits to being married than being unwed. So I think that they share an equal importance, and not necessarily one outweighs the other, but you have to ask yourself, if you're in a wonderful relationship and all is going well, why doesn't this person want to marry you? So there's only upside from there, financially speaking, because marriage business.
0: You just got to make sure you find the right person who is on the same level as you, which brings us back to that first conversation, Indy, that communication, you know? If y'all have a great relationship, but he's not willing to commit to a marriage, then who's making the mistake to stay longer, you or him?
1: Definitely you. Because I'll tell you one thing about a man. If he loves you, he definitely doesn't want to lose you.
0: Well,
1: he
0: would
1: could be a place filler.
0: It could be what?
1: A place filler. Meaning, it's not that he doesn't want to get married. He doesn't want to marry you, specifically.
0: Wow. I've never heard that one before. Okay. Okay. Well, thank you, Nadia, for your perspective. We really appreciate it.
1: Thank you.
0: Sounds like you're traveling,
1: you
0: so travel safely.
1: You too, babe.
0: All right.
1: Okay. Bye.
0: The phones are ringing off the hook tonight. This is a very interesting topic. We're going to tap the love line one more time. Give it to him, though.
2: Okay, so we want to know, just being married, is that more important than having the actual healthy relationship?
0: Titles, huh?
2: Titles.
0: Let me put the Quiet Storm spotlight on my fellow Virgo sister. Beyonce's back on the forefront. And ladies, somebody had to break this down for me. But here's the new song from Beyonce. It's called Morning Dew. We're inside a confession of love. Get ready, call us up. This is the Quiet Storm.

0: 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Your foot was on the gas and her life was on the line. 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

0: We're coming around the curve, and we thank you for locking in with us tonight. Thank you for joining us inside of The Quiet Storm. We're inside of Confessions of Love, and I've got the number one lady in the city with me tonight.
1: Indy Smith.
0: Yes, Ms. Indy Smith, who actually came up with this topic, and we're kind of getting a temperature check to see how you feel about this topic tonight. Pretty interesting topic, one might say. Different perspectives all around the table. And we want to go back to the love line, Cindy, to find out how someone else thinks about this topic. The question is, and just in case you just joined us, should a person leave a relationship if one party doesn't want to get married, but the other one does? Is marital status more important than a healthy relationship? What's your perspectives on this? We're curious.
2: This is a tough one, but to be perfectly honest, if both people have their mindset on either not getting married or getting married, it's not going to be a very long relationship, because there's going to be turmoil eventually with the person, especially with the person that wants to get married. So you can have a relationship, but being perfectly honest, the relationship is not going to last, especially with the person that wants to get married.
0: Yeah,
2: that is a lifelong commitment, and a person does not want to commit for that long. Then the person that wants to get married, I feel, needs to view their options and move in a direction that is going to best suit them and make them happy, because a relationship is going to take two people to be happy. And that one person that wants to get married is not going to be happy in a long-term relationship. There's no way. There's going to be too much turmoil.
0: I know what's going to happen. The other person is going to get hopeful and say, well, in time, he's going to change his mind.
2: Yeah. You can't change a person. There's no way in the world. And you've seen it time and time again. When someone tries to change another person, you can't.
1: Right.
0: Thank you, my brother. Appreciate the call. Seems like we balanced out the scale tonight. We had one brother checked in a little earlier. A couple of ladies got through to give us their opinion. And there was another brother that tapped in. I like it when it's balanced out. That way,
3: I do too.
0: Everyone gets a full perspective of what everyone thinks about it. And that's exactly. Not to say that you say the same thing, but, you know, we kind of get a good idea. Look, we're going to give you our assessment on the topic for real coming up in just a little bit. But right now, I want to drop a classic from Larry Graham. When We Get Married. We're inside of Confessions of Love, tucking you in nice and tight, preparing you for the beautiful weekend ahead. Relax and chill, and thank you for turning us on. This is The Quiet Storm.

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Download it, everybody. Let's go.

0: The music is intense tonight, but good. And Nisi, I thank you for sending in that request tonight for us. Connect with us. Don't get disconnected. Just stay connected with us. Stay locked into the Quiet Storm. You can listen to us online no matter what. And tell your friends about it as well. So, Indy, the topic is marital status more important than a healthy relationship? Depending on the person, depending on what they want. And I think the first person who set the stage, Sean, tonight, when he said that communication. That communication is really, really important. Now, I think after the communication, then it really is imparted upon us to really pay attention to what's being said and really evaluate if this is going to be the relationship that we should stay in, if that's what we want. If that's not what the other person wants, as great as that relationship is, gotta go.
1: Okay. Okay, if you all say so. I'm not on the fence, but I understand how people could think that marriage is most important. I just would hate for someone to relinquish a healthy-minded person that they're with, someone that treats you with respect and love and care, and doesn't take marriage as a personal offense, but sees it maybe as a cultural difference that they're not interested in. I would hate for them to let someone go, a good person, good man or woman go, because they are hell-bent on a status, and then get into a marriage where they have to struggle to be understood. I just want people to keep that in mind.
0: And depending on what state you're in, you know, different laws with different states, because you could be cohabitating, you know, and the person will fall under the certain thing as a marriage as well, but not with the full benefits. And that's what Miss Nadia, I believe her name is, said.
1: Right. And you know what? I wish she had talked about the benefits. What are some benefits? I'm going to look online and I'm going to find some benefits of being married, of having a marital status.
0: Okay, bet, Dr. Smith, bet. Look, almost that time for us to blow out these candles. Thank you so much for allowing us to be in your space. But as we come around the curve to blow out the candles, you had something that you wanted to say real quick, Doc.
2: You know, Lynn, earlier today, didn't get to go, but I was speaking to Commissioner Leah Goodrich. She was just commissioned. She is helping people with the deed theft and property theft in Brooklyn. And so she had a wonderful event. It's Weeksville Heritage Center in Brooklyn, but I know they're having another one. So if you follow her on Instagram at Leah from Brooklyn, BKLYN, you can get all the information. And if you're having issues with deed theft, please reach out to her.
0: It's a big issue going on. Big issue. Let's slide into that hot duet. Here's Eric Benet and Tamia with Spend My Life With You, The Quiet Storm, Better. Confessions of Love.

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0: Are you ready for some old school? 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

0: Hi, this is John Ray from Jesire Jewels, and it's time to celebrate a major milestone. 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
1: Hi, this is Dan Buttrey, combat veteran of the Iraq War. 67 years prior to the Battle of Gettysburg, our founding fathers declared independence and these United States were born. 87 years later, going into July 4th, 1863, Wisconsin's Iron Brigade would fight during the opening shots of Gettysburg and lose a staggering 65% of their entire unit. This just to hold the line long enough for reinforcements to arrive and eventually win the day, keeping our states united. It's not been an easy 250 years since our independence, but all the same, worth every drop of blood to keep this amazing nation of ours free and united the best we can. Happy birthday, America.
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1: I was walking down the street the other day. Lady came up to me and said, "Hey, Don, where you get that Jammin' 98.3 shirt from?" I said, "I got it from the Jammin' 98.3 merch page. You can

0: yeah. Then she said, instead of going to order one, I'm just going to take yours. Then she hit me in the head. And now I'm lying on the ground. All of a sudden, this dog runs past me. I said, dog, where you going? He said, I'm going to get your shirt. I said, thank you. And while you're going to get my shirt, I'm going to order another one from the Jammin' 98.3 merch page. 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

0: 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Then Stevie Wonder taking on Frankie Beverly with his band Maze. 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
2: 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I said, "I got it from the Jammin' 98.3 merch page."

0: said, yeah. Then she said, instead of going to order one, I'm just going to take yours. Then she hit me in the head. And now I'm lying on the ground. All of a sudden, this dog runs past me. I said, dog, where you going? He said, I'm going to get your shirt. I said, thank you. 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

0: 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And got a double battle, TLC versus SWV. Then Stevie Wonder taking on Frankie Beverly with his band Maze. 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
1: Hi, this is Dan Buttrey, combat veteran of the Iraq War. Wounded so severely during the first day of battle at Gettysburg as part of the Wisconsin 7th Infantry, Sergeant Francis Coates had both of his eyes shot out and was bayoneted by the enemy. He pulled himself up against a tree, loaded his weapon, and continued to yell and cuss at the rebels. Rescued by fellow Union soldiers, Coates would survive the war and receive the Medal of Honor. He married, learned a trade, and moved to Nebraska, where he sadly passed away at 63 from pneumonia. Coates' story begs the question, how dedicated would you fight to keep this country free from sworn enemies? Thank you, Francis Coates, for representing the best of our warrior ethos over the past 250 years.
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0: 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Make sure you tune in this weekend. 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And I got a double battle, TLC versus SWV. Then Stevie Wonder taking on Frankie Beverly with his band Maze. 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

0: 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And I got a double battle, TLC versus SWV. Then Stevie Wonder taking on Frankie Beverly with his band Maze. 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

everybody. I am the Chief Rocker, Stephen St. James, and you've been wanting your own Southern Soul show? Well, now you got it. It's the Southern Soul Spectacular this Sunday night at 6 p.m., and I'm going to

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1: Good Friday morning. Good Friday morning to you. It's Dee Dee in the morning, and I'm excited because it's Friday. Can you tell? I'm all happy-go-lucky because it is ready for. I'm ready for 2 days of vacation.
2: Come on now.
3: You got that devil's glow about you.
1: Thank you.
3: Yes,
1: thank
3: indeed.
1: You.
4: Devil's glow.
1: That's what they call it, Trey. I didn't know that.
4: Wow.
1: Well, all right, everybody. Yeah. Welcome to the show on this Friday. It is July 10th. God dang it. It's July 10th already?
4: Yeah. Is it?
1: This summer is going through. I can't take it. I can't. What is the world spinning? What are we getting, 17 hours in a day?
3: My God, man. Something like that.
1: Okay. All right, here we go. Guess what? It is Friday, July 10th, National French Fry Day.
3: Oh, okay. Love some good French fries.
1: Mm-hmm. It is National Kitten Day.
3: Okay, make that kitten purr.
1: It's Collector Car Appreciation Day.
4: I like it.
2: What?
1: Collector car appreciation.
3: Can I tell
1: you? Yeah, you know what? Well, guess what car I want? And I'm not into collecting cars, but I kept telling the husband, I really want like a 1972 Mercedes convertible.
2: Yeah,
1: one of them old school Mercedes convertibles. I think that'd be so dope. Yeah.
3: You gonna hang halfway out the top.
1: Or I told the husband, what about one of them old school, what's it, like a old school 1970s, 1980s Jaguar?
3: And,
1: like an old school one.
3: The windshield gonna come to your belly button.
4: Okay.
5: You trying to
3: look like a little Barbie car.
1: Yeah.
3: I'm a Barbie girl.
1: I'm gonna forget you.
3: In a Barbie world.
2: You gonna get pulled over. Like, they gonna say, is this a power wheel,
4: it
2: man?
4: It gotta be a permanent, you know, undercover car, goddamn, because your ass close it. Over.
3: Decapitated.
2: Decapitated. Hereditary. You seen that?
1: All right, fine. Let's move on. Let's celebrate birthdays. Happy birthday goes out to the actor Chiwetel Ejiofor.
3: Oh, yeah. Backrooms.
1: Yes. Oh, is he great in Backrooms? Movie.
3: He's in the Backrooms.
4: Yeah.
3: 12 Years a Slave.
1: Yep. He's a British man. A lot of people have said, because he came into the studio once when I was doing some radio long time ago.
4: And the brother.
1: Yeah, the brother.
3: From The Wire?
1: Yeah. I don't know if he's from The Wire. Is he? No, that ain't who you think.
3: Oh, okay.
1: No.
3: I'm talking about somebody else. All right.
1: No, Chiwetel Ejiofor, he's celebrating his birthday. Yeah. Happy birthday goes out to the football player Antonio Brown celebrating a birthday.
3: AB.
4: Celebrating CTE.
1: Yep, and family member Ryan Curry is celebrating a birthday. Steph Curry's daughter.
4: Oh, wow.
3: Oh, yeah.
1: Celebrating a birthday. Remember them little girls with that one little baby he used to have on? Remember when he was when they won or something, the championship, and she was sitting there?
3: Was that Riley?
1: Is that Riley?
3: I think it was Riley Curry.
1: Okay, and then this one is Ryan. Okay. Happy birthday to his baby. All right, listen, we kicked the show off with early morning memes. Mine just says this. Want to make a black person mad? Say y'all when it ain't got nothing to do with them. Black people get mad in a minute. Y'all know y'all. Y'all.
3: Yeah, for real. I ain't part of it.
1: Okay.
2: Y'all ready?
1: Wait, hold on.
3: Y'all.
1: Y'all. Don't say that to black people. We ain't got nothing to do with it.
3: He got something, man.
2: I'm a dad. If you're a dad, I got a dad joke. Feel free to use it.
4: Come on.
2: All right. What do you call a book of dad jokes?
3: Terrible.
1: Cruise's diary.
2: I have one, but no.
1: Okay. A book full of dad jokes?
2: Yeah.
1: Unfunny comments.
2: A database.
1: I got it.
3: A database.
1: Okay. Thank you, Cruz.
4: Hi, Cruz.
2: Yeah. I didn't have time to find a better one.
1: All right. You know what? That was all.
4: Glad you know it.
1: I know it. Okay, Dre.
3: All right, I got one. Dudes always want to wear them big-ass suits to court. You still going to jail, little baby.
2: Pinstripes and all.
3: Yeah.
2: Shoulder pads.
3: You going to jail.
1: Okay. Boy. All right, here we JJ. Go.
4: Brother to brother, take any job until you find your dream job. Because pride won't buy you no bread.
1: You ain't lying.
4: Or won't buy you no.
1: Pride won't buy you no bread.
3: And have pride and candlelight.
1: That's how we keep the show on. Early morning memes on the show today. Has your partner ever embarrassed you in public being too flirtatious? We're going to talk about that coming up this morning. Mm. Also, we're going to connect with another couple on Date Fail. And we got some money for you with our $1,000 minute game. Ooh. 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
1: All right, listen, it's Didi in the morning. Y'all know the man with many kids would be J. Cruz, many kids. Anyways, he said he needs to talk to us about parenting and what are these things?
2: Why kids don't listen to their parents.
1: All right,
2: it's just easy.
1: Let me hear. Cruz, why don't they? Well, hold on a second. Is this why kids don't listen to their parents or why your kids don't listen to you?
2: A little bit of both.
1: Okay. All right.
2: Well, you was a kid once. Why didn't you listen to your mom? Miss Patty's an amazing woman.
1: Hold on a second. I don't know if you ever listened to this show, but I quote her all the time.
2: You listened. You do. I will say that. Listen. You know, my mama used to say, I shouldn't be dating so many men.
1: Thanks. No, I didn't say that.
3: My mama used to say, you're not very pretty, but you're right. That's what she say.
2: My mama said, you light skin, you're going to age ugly. Yeah.
1: There it is.
3: That's what she said. Damn.
2: All right, so listen. Number one reason I would say is why kids don't listen to their parents, and I did come up with these on my own, because they're actually...
1: Wait, hold on a second. You took credit before we heard them.
3: Damn.
1: Come on. Let me cook. Damn. All right. Go ahead. Go ahead,
2: because
1: Jimmy.
2: They're actually not yours, and you don't know it.
3: What?
2: But they do.
3: Okay.
2: You know what I'm saying? Imagine being in a family. Mm-hmm. The kids know you're not actually their dad.
3: Oh, God.
2: So they treat you a certain way, cuz. It's not that they don't hear the words. They don't hear you. They know you're not dad.
3: Yeah. Mm.
2: But you don't.
3: Shout out to all the bonus parents.
2: Out there, really. Well, shout out to parents who are about to find out they're not actually the dad after like 5-6 years. Yeah. And then you actually realize that's why these kids never actually listen to me.
3: Boy.
2: Here's another one. They're already born. I don't know. Have you ever tried to give a young person advice?
3: Uh-uh.
2: They're already born with all the knowledge they ever need to know. Even more than you. JJ, your son.
3: Yeah.
2: I know. You're giving me. So when you try to give him advice, it's almost like, I know.
4: Like, Dad, I already know, Dad.
3: Right.
4: I already know that. Right. Who told you then?
2: Who actually told?
4: Cause who gave you that knowledge?
2: I'd be like, hey, son.
4: You ain't been sitting down with me.
2: I'd be like, son, you know with a girl. He'd be like, Dad, I know what to do.
3: Come on.
2: I'd be like, for real. Yeah,
4: TikTok told me.
2: Who told you?
4: TikTok told me.
2: They're already born with all the knowledge they'll ever need to know. Damn. You might as well just sit there.
3: Yeah, thanks.
2: Another simple one why kids don't listen to their parents. Mm-hmm. You don't realize they have AirPods in.
3: Oh no.
1: Wow.
3: Yeah, that's true.
2: You got to get close to them.
3: Yeah.
2: Because if you don't, I'm talking about you have an old 20-minute conversation from across the room. And then you're like, I need an answer. And they're looking at you.
1: Hold on a second. That ain't a conversation, Danny. You said I had a 20-minute conversation from across, and they ain't said nothing? No, that ain't a conversation.
4: I'm saying to them, I said, damn, why ain't you give me no feedback?
1: You're just talking.
2: But I started, on their behalf, I started the conversation like, don't you say a word. I got something to say.
3: Oh, God.
2: You know, one of those moments.
1: Yeah, like, you just sit there and listen. 20 minutes to say it?
2: Well, it was a lot that... I have 4 kids. There's a lot to be said.
3: Who we talking to? Think about that. Who we talking to?
2: Gino. My youngest boy. They have another reason why kids don't listen to their parents. They have perfected the art of ignoring you, but looking directly into your eyes. And they teach each other how to do it.
3: Yeah.
2: Like I saw my oldest teaching the middle one. Like, listen, so when dad yelling, you look him directly. Do nod every 3 and then side to side every 4 seconds. Something like that. And he says that'll keeps him engaged.
3: You're right.
2: And then one ear at the other.
3: Right.
2: And they teach each other. No.
3: It's a talent.
2: It is. Another reason kids don't listen to their parents, this might be surprisingly, they don't speak English.
1: Kids don't speak English.
2: They don't speak English. Yeah. You forgot. It's not even English. They speak English, but they speak their lingo.
3: Yeah.
2: The new kid lingo, right? Like, you did good. I don't know. How do they say that? Yo, that's up. I don't know. That's up means you did good, right?
1: That's up.
3: Hey, clock it, Dad.
2: I'm like, the clock.
3: So you have to actually
2: learn their vocabulary to communicate so they can actually listen.
3: You know what? GG's in the chat.
2: Exactly. So and then you go, hey, how do you say clean your room? switch up the life.
4: Shut up.
2: All right. Hey, switch up the life. Life.
1: Uh-huh. All right,
2: cool. All right, go
1: switch
2: do that.
1: Up the life.
2: All right, okay. Something like that. Okay, so too many instructions at once. These kids are overstimulated, y'all. That's why they don't listen to us. You have to literally tell them one thing at once. And lastly, you made the mistake. I just having too many damn kids.
1: Damn. Okay, all right. You know what?
2: You have eight children.
1: This is going too good.
2: How do you expect all eight of them to be listening?
1: You know what I'm saying? Too good. You know what's coming.
2: Too many kids, not enough parents. And then y'all split up, so not one of y'all got eight. Come on, this is a disaster.
3: Check Crew said not enough parents. Look, one of y'all daddy got to come help.
2: It's almost like a daycare. For every eight kids, I need another adult in the building.
3: One of y'all other daddies got to come help now.
2: For real. Like, aunt need to move in, uncles. Too many. That's why kids don't listen to parents. We're outnumbered, we're outmatched, and it's just good luck.
1: All right. No, sir.
4: One of the kids hear you in there talking. Hey, what Jalen there at?
1: Oh, my God. All right. Yeah. Thank you for that, Cruz. I appreciate it. Thank you. All
2: you
1: right.
2: Got it.
1: It's Didi in the morning.
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0: 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Let's go.
1: It's Diddy in the morning. There is J. Cruz, Trey G, and comedian J.J. Williamson. Hey. Now, you know, we do something called our Small Business Spotlight.
2: Absolutely.
1: And what we like to do is put the spotlight on some small and black-owned businesses all over the country.
2: Yes.
1: There is a woman now, and she's here to talk about her food that she brought us. And all I'm going to say is, on a scale of 1 to 10, her food was an 11.
2: Absolutely.
1: I'm going to give it an 11.
2: Come on now.
1: I'm going to have the J. Cruz, what do you, on a scale of 1 to 10?
3: I'll say miracle.
1: Miracle. Mm-hmm. All right. JJ, on a scale of 1 to 10?
2: I'm going to give it a 25.
1: She owns...
2: Ain't nobody never gave nobody no 25. Come on now. Think about it. That means you went for seconds.
1: She owns Taste Amazing. Please welcome. Lanika is here.
2: Hey!
1: Lanika Mays, right? Lanika Mays. Lanika Mays is the founder and owner. By the way, she brought in her beautiful daughter. Layla is here.
2: Hey, Layla.
4: Hey, girl.
2: Get on the mic. Don't even lie.
1: Layla got shy.
2: She's shy.
1: How old are you, Layla, by the way? You're 13. She's 13 years old. This is Lanika Mays' daughter. Now, Lanika, you have something called Taste Amazing. Tell us about your business.
4: So, I have a catering company. It's Taste Amazing. We specialize in seafood, soul food, and brunch. I started playing around with it in 2016. I got serious about it in 2019 during the pandemic. I did a birthday party brunch for myself, and that's where I kind of tapped into the exclusive, like, luxury setup. And from there, it went crazy.
2: Okay. Wow.
4: And I've ever since then, like, literally the very next weekend, I had my first actual catering booking, and it's been crazy ever since then. My DM go out. Like, I don't know how JJ found me, but it's the same way everybody else.
1: You're amazing.
4: The DM go crazy.
1: You're amazing. It's so
4: thank
1: good.
4: You.
1: What you
4: going to
1: say, JJ?
2: Now, how long you been cooking?
4: I started cooking when I was 9 years old.
2: Oh, wow.
4: But just kind of playing with it. But I've been cooking, like, professionally full time. I haven't had to do anything else for a living since 2019.
1: Wow. She says you had to do nothing. Right. Everybody we're talking to, Lanika Mays. She's the founder and owner of Taste Amazing. Now, I want y'all to know it's a catering company, and you guys are out of Grand Prairie, right?
4: Yes. We actually travel all over the world. In May, I went to Bali, Indonesia, and I catered in Bali for 11 days for a family that was from Nassau, Bahamas.
1: Nice. Wow.
4: This year, I've been to Atlanta, Orlando, Miami, I can't even remember, Bali, Oklahoma, just all over the place.
2: People find you strictly on social media?
4: Strictly off Instagram.
2: Word to word.
4: I mean, I have TikTok, but I'm not really tapped into my TikTok like I am with Instagram. Straight Instagram.
2: Wow.
4: You know, people say what they want to say about social media, but for me,
1: I agree. For business, it's great.
4: Yes, it is great. For sure.
1: All right, so listen, you guys, let me tell you what she brought us. JJ, go on and tell, because JJ picked out the menu.
2: Yes, he did.
1: What you pick out, JJ?
2: We had some fried wings.
1: Mm-hmm.
2: We had some catfish.
1: Oh, by the way, J. Cruz is still eating.
2: He's still. That's
1: why you don't hear him.
3: I was kind of hoping you didn't come.
2: This is all you hear.
1: Yeah, he's just over there eating.
3: It's the fish.
1: You want to just get in an interview with us too?
3: Listen, what goes into the fish?
1: Okay, don't worry about it. Hold on, we got fried chicken.
2: We got fried catfish. We got red beans and rice. We got macaroni and cheese.
1: Mm-hmm.
2: We got greens.
1: Sweet potatoes.
2: We got sweet potatoes. What else we had up in there?
1: That was bad.
2: Hold on. Let me go back to that red beans and rice. Because Didi discovered something in the red beans and rice that made it official. Didi, what did you see in that red beans and rice?
1: I saw that bay leaf.
2: Come on,
1: I said, there's the start of it right there.
2: Had that bay leaf in that thing.
1: There's the start. Some people, they disrespect the bay leaf.
2: Bay leaf. No.
1: People don't realize that thing has a certain type of flavor.
4: It's the bay leaf for me.
1: See? I'm telling you. So everybody, we're talking to Lanika May. She's the founder and owner of Taste Amazing. They're catering company that will go everywhere and anywhere.
4: Yes,
1: pretty much.
4: Sure.
2: Yeah. Now let me tell you. Now she has a presentation out
1: that
2: there.
1: That is out the world.
2: Out the world. Got the flyer.
1: Classy.
2: Got the classy. Even got flowers in the background to make the ambiance.
1: You did
2: amazing.
1: That.
4: Thank you.
2: Yes.
1: Hold on. How can people find Taste Amazing Catering?
4: So we are on Instagram. That's where we do most of our. You can find all the content, all the setups. You can go on there and just pick your setup out. Whatever. Instagram is where we really do a lot of the work, and it's Taste Amazing. TasteAmazing.
2: Yes.
1: Okay.
2: You might want to tell them that one more time.
1: Yeah. How do they find you?
4: On Instagram, we're Taste Amazing, TasteAmazing.
1: Okay.
4: And on TikTok, it's Taste Amazing _. I feel like I'm doing
2: something. I'm proud of you.
1: Yeah, I am too.
4: Really.
1: By the way, what's been the hardest thing about being in business for yourself? The hardest thing?
4: Staffing.
1: Yeah, that's what I've heard.
4: Oh my God, it's so hard to find good people.
3: Do you pay in food? Because if you pay in food, I might consider putting in some hours. I mean,
4: the events we have some good events. We do weddings, we do baby showers, we do birthday parties, we cater yacht parties, all kind of stuff. Like we take trips, you know.
1: Right.
4: When people book out of town, out of the country, everything is paid for.
1: Well, let me tell you, that's what a lot of small businesses say when they come in here on our small business spotlight. Many have said it's finding good people is the biggest and the number one thing. And sometimes capital can be an issue too. For people, but I'm glad you came in. That's what the spotlight is all about. Putting the spotlight on small businesses here in our community and making sure everybody supports.
4: Thank you so much.
1: So make sure you support Taste Amazing, everybody. Catering, find them online, follow her.
3: That's right.
1: Please give it up for Miss Lanika Mays and her daughter Layla.
2: Hey.
1: Taste Amazing. Make sure you support. All right. It's Dee Dee in the morning. Today's R&B and old school. Jammin' 98.3.

0: 1-833-TALK-TO-DD. That's the number, everybody. 833-825-5233. Call and talk to us now, all right? It's DD in the morning on Jammin' 98.3. All right, well, good morning, DD in the morning. Let's get right into the hot topics, all right? Let's get into it because Chris Brown has some words for ladies that are in relationships. He is now the relationship guru. Get ready to hear what Chris Brown has to say to you ladies. Here we go.
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0: First, we got to talk about Tristan Thompson now giving out love advice. Why is Tristan now giving advice to Klay Thompson, who broke up with Meg Thee Stallion? He's trying to tell Klay what he needs to be doing today.
3: Don't say anything. I think the worst thing you could do is feed into the beast.
4: Yes.
3: Like, if you speak up, you give it more legs.
4: Yes.
3: You allow them to take another day to talk about it. You had a relationship with someone, an artist, it didn't work out. If she wants to say something, let her do whatever she wants
4: right.
3: to do. You keep your mouth quiet. And also, honestly, as a man, keep your mouth quiet.
4: Yes.
3: Because I've never went out there and defended myself because it's just not what we do.
4: Right.
3: And I think I've known Klay for a long time. And, you know, he's living his life. He want to go fishing and enjoy it. And as he should.
4: Right.
0: Okay.
5: I mean, I got to give it to him. I'm with this. I feel it's solid advice all the way around. As a man, I'm not responding. I don't have to respond. It's my business. Y'all could assume and accuse all you want. I'm going to go fishing.
4: Yeah, but then that make you the bad guy. And then in the industry that they are in, when you, like, if it's just me and you and people in this room and you the bad guy, maybe that's okay. But when you are Klay Thompson and your money is made by the people that like you,
0: true.
4: And you are like pooping on my reputation.
0: Yeah.
4: I kind of need to say something. I get what Tristan Thompson's saying, but that kind of seems like the old law. You kind of got to say something.
5: Right. I don't know. I feel like you're damned if you do, damned if you don't.
0: But then again, y'all don't believe in that when they say, you know, if you look up and you're going back and forth, two fools going back and forth, nobody can tell who the fool is from far away.
4: Absolutely. 100%. But
0: so
4: I'm not telling you to go back and forth.
0: You don't want to go and jump in that fray, right?
4: Sure.
0: Because does it ever end?
4: Sure.
5: I think on your level, I do have to say a trait. Certain things, though, I must say something.
4: Yo.
5: Right? You can't accuse me of just, some things you can say about me, I'm going to just let go. But there's some things where I'm going to have to step up.
0: Because then there's some people who don't know how to let it go. Because, for instance, we're looking at, honestly, we all keep saying this about what's going on with Tigger and his wife.
4: Yeah. Right.
0: This thing ain't in, we're all in it now, and it's a mess. Right.
4: But you notice, though,
0: and people making jokes about it.
4: He's only addressed, like maybe one time, the people. Everybody else has made their own, like, assumptions and speculations about the whole situation. The wife has said multiple things, maybe
5: videos,
4: twice.
5: Yeah,
4: maybe twice. He might have said something twice. But it's not like he's responding to everything that comes out.

0: Right, it's right. The point. You know what I'm saying?
1: Right. Which, by the way, we will need to talk about that again because y'all are reenacting what happened with Tigger and his wife, y'all. This stuff is crazy. You know what, Tigger? Keep your head up. Hold your head up high. Honestly, you're going to get past this because people are now realizing some things.
2: Yeah. Oh, yeah.
1: Which we need to get into coming up later. The other thing we got to talk about, anybody see 50 Cent now being nominated? Did he get an Emmy?
0: He got nominated for 3 Emmys, basically. And the reason why he got nominated might surprise you. He's got a bunch of different shows under his belt.
1: Right.
0: But he actually got nominated for his documentary that he did about the diddler.
1: I love
0: it. Yeah.
1: Go ahead.
0: He actually put out a statement. He said, everybody has something to say when I announced it. Now the Emmys got something to say, too. 3 Emmy nominations for Sean Combs' The Reckoning. You can't argue with the work, is what 50 Cent said.
3: Can't argue with the work.
0: Yeah, and he was nominated for Outstanding Documentary or Nonfiction Series, Outstanding Directing for a Documentary, and Outstanding Picture Editing.
3: Wow.
1: Damn.
3: Look at him.
1: Damn. Mm-hmm. I love it.
2: You got 50 steal that dude.
1: He's still that dude. If you're Diddy, what are you thinking behind bars? That this man got some Emmy nominations off of
0: my
1: story.
0: Demise.
1: Yeah. Off your story.
3: He might have one sitting in this house with all his fireplace for your demise. An award.
0: You my arch enemy.
1: Oh my God, my arch enemy. Hardcore. Y'all, we starting to see how these rappers go at each other now a little bit, aren't we?
2: Look, 50's so petty. If he wins, I wouldn't be surprised he's sending that Emmy to Diddy.
1: I know. Awesome flowers.
0: Flowers, thank you.
2: Put some on his books.
0: Yes.
1: I'd send some black flowers to him, right? Finally, Chris Brown, they said, had some advice to women, in a relationship?
3: Yes. You know, he's on tour right now with Usher. And during their performances, they both like to bring women on stage. Okay. Now, they're letting you know, I'm not here to break up any happy marriages.
4: Hey, you got to not get up on this mother. If your husband or your man brought you to this show, this is not for you.
5: I don't know, Breezy. That makes it a little bit more interesting. I'm gonna have to fight him after the show.
4: I don't want no jail time. No jail time.
5: Hey, well, hold on. I got a different dynamic, you know. You gotta have something to lose because I'm married too, baby.
1: That's right.
3: Usher said he ready to risk it all.
1: Now, Usher says one of my friends used to tell me that all the time. Never mess around with somebody who doesn't have as much to lose as you.
0: Which is a good point.
3: No, it's true.
0: Which is a good point. We find ourselves in those situations.
1: Yeah, I'll never get this friend said that to me.
3: It's only good to cheat when both are married.
2: Oh, man.
3: What you're saying, because then they both have something to lose.
1: No, I wasn't just referring to that. No.
3: That's what she was saying.
1: That wasn't what I was saying.
3: If you think about it.
2: Did he say no?
3: No, that's what she was saying. A married person can't cheat with a single person because that single person has nothing to lose.
1: When my friend told me this, I wasn't married.
0: Oh, God.
1: He was just saying, in general, when you're messing with somebody, whether it's a job, a reputation.
0: TJ Holmes with ABC, you remember?
1: Yeah.
0: He was the lead anchor on ABC messing with production.
1: He had a job to risk. He risked his own career. It's not about just relationship.
3: Gotcha.
1: Kid.
2: Ooh, Lord. Okay.
1: You know what? I tell you everybody all the time, he just looks good. Hey, listen, coming up, we're going to play our $1,000 minute game. It's Didi in the morning.
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10: Good morning, Dee Dee in the morning. 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
11: Hey, so it's just been announced. It looks like the homie Justin Bieber will actually be performing at the FIFA halftime show this year.
10: Oh, wow.
11: Yeah. 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
12: I wonder if he's going to perform off his laptop and his playlist like he did last time.
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11: It was rumored before the season. 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
10: All right, we'll look for that. Hey, listen, coming up, we got the five things you need to know to start your day. It's Dee Dee in the morning.
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said, yeah. Then she said, instead of going to order one, I'm just going to take yours. Then she hit me in the head. And now I'm lying on the ground. All of a sudden, this dog

0: 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He said, I'm going to get your shirt. 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
2: Good morning, it's Dee Dee in the morning. Guess what? We're all here on a Friday. It is Friday, ain't it?
3: You better believe it.
2: Sure is. All right, Jay Cruz is here. Trey G and comedian J.J. Williamson.
4: It's Friday. It's the weekend. It's time to party. It's Friday. It's the weekend. It's time to party. So, J.J., what you do?
2: Hey!
4: When the weekend comes to you, I'm about to get these shows on and I'm going to get my swim on and I'm going to get my movies on all weekend long because it's Friday.
5: The five things you need to know right now on Dee Dee in the
2: Morning.
5: Now, I
2: know it's not a movie, but you have got to watch The Polygamist, okay? I just want everyone to know. I'm really into it.
3: Loving it.
2: Trey ended up finishing it, right, Trey?
6: Yeah,
2: you liked it. It was a little much, huh? It's far-fetched, but entertaining.
6: Yeah, it's a lot going on, but it's very good. Like, everything goes and flows together.
2: So I'm just saying, JJ, if he's going to be watching movies, he should try to watch that. Okay, hey, listen. First thing you need to know this morning, you guys saw this about your man Donald Trump is out here telling folks he may not make it. Yeah, he was talking about how Iran has put a bounty on him, and he's talking about their leadership and then the fact that he may not be here.
7: Had leaders, they're gone, and they had another set of leaders, they're gone. Now they have another set of leaders, they may be gone. Who knows? And you know what? I may be gone too, because I'm their number one target. You know, the life of a president is very dangerous.
2: Yep. So he thinks that he may be gone. And they said he's mentioned it several times now.
6: Oh, wow.
2: About the fact that they have a bounty on him and that he doesn't know, but it comes with, and he's very matter of fact of, you know what, hey, it just comes with the job.
6: You gotta be careful what you speak.
2: Cause he old.
6: Yep. Got word of tongue, man.
2: I know it.
4: All right, well, ladies and gentlemen, let's talk a little golf right now. You know, it's one of my favorite pastimes. Matter of fact, I'm going to whoop on Chris Dee Dee's husband this weekend coming up, man. I'm making a little money, so you might not get a chance to fill your car all the way up.
2: All right.
4: Man, but let's shout out to my man, Charlie Woods, who's the son of Tiger. You know, man, these athletes in college, man, they're getting these NIL deals. Mm-hmm. Well, he got the highest one in golf right now.
2: Mm-hmm.
4: He's making $3 million to play damn golf right there, man. I like that.
2: In college? They're paying him
4: $3 million. Now, of course, I'm sure he is good, but I think his dad's name has a lot to do with it as well.
2: So,
4: but
2: hold on. Do you guys have a problem with that? Because everybody has such a problem with Bronny. Getting some money and riding the coattails.
4: I'm not mad at it. I ain't mad at it. Get that money, man. You know, these colleges and universities are making a lot of money off these kids, so let them make
2: a little money.
4: Okay. And then I hear that Kai Trump.
2: Yeah.
4: Kai Trump, who's the
2: granddaughter
4: of Donald Trump, she getting $2.2 million in golf.
2: That's so awesome.
3: But one day you'll say, get the money, but then you don't like what's going on in sports with money right now in college, how the players can just go whatever team they want. It's all about the money grab. There's no loyalty anymore. Blah, blah, blah.
4: Yeah, I mean, they will run off and go somewhere else because the bag gets bigger.
3: Right.
4: For a lot of these student athletes, man. So we'll see.
3: It is what it is. They created it. I want to give a big shout out to Bone Thugs and Harmony.
4: Yes,
3: receiving a star on the Hollywood Walk of Fame. Boom. Shout out to Ohio. A lot of people don't know that. They are from Ohio. It's the Thuggish, Ruggish Boom.
4: Yeah, I finished this right here. I miss my uncle.
3: Tom, y'all.
6: It's Uncle Charles.
4: Charles. But we know what you're talking about.
2: He said Uncle Tom.
4: Lord have mercy.
6: Uncle Charles.
4: Tell me what you gonna do.
3: Fat Joe was out there. Ice-T were out there to help do the ceremony. But shout out to them. Very well deserved. They were definitely historic, record breaking, and arguably one of the most successful rap groups of all time.
2: I agree with that.
6: Well, keeping it in music, the homie Boosie, he came out with a new song called Reality Check. And I guess I just figured out that Boosie is a conspiracy theorist.
3: Wow.
6: Because he is addressing something that me and Dee Dee have had plenty of arguments about in this
2: room.
6: What,
2: aliens?
6: No, not aliens. Oh. Something even deeper than that.
2: Bigfoot.
6: Jay-Z's son.
2: Oh!
6: He pretty much is saying in a new song that Jay-Z dead ass wrong because that boy look just like him.
8: But I'm real, some ain't Jay-Z, that child look just like you. How could you live with that?
2: Reality check, what is real?
8: Reality check, what is real?
4: No.
6: The song is called Reality Check, where he kind of goes through the industry speaking on different subjects and, and stuff that went on, and he addressing it. So he's saying that he believes that Ray Meir.
2: Ray Meir
6: is the son of
2: Jay-Z. That 32-year-old man, they say he's Jay-Z's his daddy.
6: Just because they look alike.
2: They do.
6: Insane to me.
2: They do.
6: Insane.
2: Somebody said they heard Ray Meir rap, too. They sound just alike. Stop. All right, hey, listen. Coming up, we got some money for you. How about this? $1,000 is yours. Answer 10 questions correctly this morning and win our cash at 833. Talk to Didi.
4: That's 833-825-5233.
2: It's Didi in the morning.
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1: Hey, good morning. It's Dee Dee in the morning. Everybody is here. J. Cruz, Trey G, and comedian J.J. Williamson. We're going to play our $1,000 mini game. But here's what they're saying. The majority of single women surveyed said they are not interested in dating a man who has this than they do.
2: A pulse.
1: A pulse.
2: Yeah, a pulse.
1: Like, no, they weren't dating.
2: We be getting on y'all nerve what it feel like. Y'all do not like us.
3: It's like, why are you breathing? I don't want you to breathe.
2: Y'all do not like us, bro.
4: I know what the answer is.
2: I don't understand why.
1: Huh?
2: I'm trying to figure out why.
1: Okay.
2: We love y'all. Maybe too much.
1: At times.
2: Ah, come on.
3: Don't do it's kids.
5: Late at night?
1: Yeah.
4: The answer is kids.
1: No, it's not kids.
4: Oh.
1: They said they won't date a man who has this thing less than them.
2: Money?
1: Mm-mm.
2: That's the
4: less
2: biggest
4: than
2: one.
4: Them. Mm-hmm. Less than
3: oh, height.
1: Mm-mm.
2: Ooh, less than them.
1: Less than
3: weight.
1: Them. There it is. A
2: damn.
1: Woman said, yeah, they said
3: less
1: the majority
3: weight.
1: Of women do not want to date a man who weighs
3: what?
1: Less than they do.
3: You always
1: I
3: see a bigger
1: that.
3: Woman with his little
1: nah,
3: guy.
1: You don't. Not always.
3: Yeah, you see him.
1: Nah, I never did. I was not into the man can't be solid.
4: No, I can understand that.
2: I saw a post on Instagram the other day where it was a big girl. She was like, I can't be with a big guy. Because we both going to be out of breath.
1: Oh, God. I had a friend like that, too. She said, no, she didn't want to date. I tried to introduce her. A guy who was kind of larger.
2: Yeah.
1: And she was large. And she said, oh, no, no. We're not going to be out there looking like the clumps together.
2: God. That's foul.
1: Yeah.
5: Getting the matches every other month?
2: Shut up. That's foul.
4: Every other.
1: All right. Let's get into the game.
6: It's time
1: JJ.
6: To boss up with a bang. You got the answers. We got that bread. $1,000 all for you with the $1,000 mini game. Exclusively on Dee Dee in the Morning.
1: All righty. Well, good morning. Hi. Is this Rodney?
7: Yes, sir.
1: Hey, welcome to the show, Rodney. Tell us a little something about you.
7: Just trying to win $1,000 to pay some bills.
1: Okay.
7: That's about it.
1: What bill are you going to pay first
4: yeah,
1: if you
4: got
1: win?
4: You.
7: I'm going to pay that rent. Make sure I got a roof over the head.
2: Amen.
4: Okay. Okay. Oh, you got kids?
7: Yes, three.
5: You sound like the announcer on a train. Next stop, Penn Station.
4: Show your tickets, please.
1: All right, listen, let's get into the game. Here we go.
6: DJ.
8: J. Cruz. JJ from the SIP.
9: Trey G.
8: J. Cruz.
9: No bonus.
4: All right, my man, you seem to have a slight delay, so I'm going to take my time. I'm going to read it real clear. If you do not know the answer, just say pass. We'll move on to the next one. You only have a minute. Think fast. Don't take too long with each one, all right?
7: All right.
4: Here we go. Are you right-handed or left-handed?
7: Right-handed.
4: Do you know how to write in cursive?
7: Yes.
4: What word did President Trump use to describe Nicki Minaj recently?
7: Pass.
4: NBA player Tristan Thompson has a child with what Kardashian?
7: Kim.
4: Sorry. Which singer is known as a vocal Bible?
7: Pass.
4: How old is rapper Slim Thug?
7: 28, 30, 32.
4: What was the fourth question I asked you?
7: Who's known as a vocal
4: who on
7: Bible
4: the morning show? Up? Who on the morning show is a coach, basketball coach?
7: Jay Cruz.
2: Yeah.
4: When it comes to business, what does LLC stand for? Spell unilateral.
7: U-N-I-L-A-T-E-R.
4: Hey, the word. What did President use the word to describe Nicki Minaj? What word?
1: 5 out of 10.
4: All right, we got you. 1, 2, 3, 4.
1: 5 out of 10. What you missed was this one. What word did President Trump use to describe Nicki Minaj? Hot. Which singer is known as the vocal Bible? Brandy.
4: Uh-huh. Cinderella.
1: How old is rapper Slim Thug? 45. What was the fourth question that J. Cruz asked? It was NBA player Tristan Thompson has children with which Kardashian? You missed that one. And then you missed this here. When it comes to business, what does LLC stand for? Limited Liability Company. So you got 5 out of 10. You're going to get $10 every correct answer. We added up $50.
7: Yay! Okay.
1: You got $50. Do me a favor. Tell everybody the show that gave you a shot at $1,000.
7: See you in the morning.
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10: Sunny today with a high of 79. I'm Don Black, keeping you in the know. A drive-by shooting near 27th and Atkinson left a 27-year-old dead and a 22-year-old injured. Surveillance video shows a vehicle driving past a parked car and opening fire around 2 p.m. yesterday. Family and friends believe the shooting was targeted. Anyone with information on the shooting is asked to call MPD at 414-935-7360. To remain anonymous, call Crime Stoppers at 414-224-TIPS or use the P3 TIPS app. Milwaukee Police Chief Jeffrey Norman is defending the department's use of Flock license plate reader cameras after a second Milwaukee Police Department officer was criminally charged with misusing the technology for personal reasons. Chief Norman said he was frustrated and disappointed to learn of the detective's alleged misuse of Flock, but he insists MPD handled the investigation properly. Summerfest's attendance for 2026 was up 2% from last year and up 10% from 2024. However, those numbers are boosted from two extra nights of Garth Brooks concerts. Summerfest dates for 2027 will be later than usual. The weekends are June 24th through the 26th, July 1st through the 3rd, and July 8th through the 10th. The Brewers beat the St. Louis Cardinals last night, 8-4. Make sure you check out our Jam and Mike Check artist for the month of July. It's Tim Boesky. He's got a new song called Ordinary Girl 2.0. 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
10: Got a first look at our roads from the Jam and Traffic Center. We have some incidents happening on Layton Avenue, eastbound between Highway 100, 108th Street, and Rock River Parkway. The roads are closed due to an emergency equipment there. Also, an accident, two left lanes blocked on I-41 southbound of Blue Mountain Road. Stop and go traffic all the way back to Wisconsin Avenue. Also, got the right lane is blocked on I-43 northbound at the Hale Interchange. Got some major incidents there as far as accidents are concerned. 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
1: Here's another Mad Minute prank call.
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3: So, Tamara, you hit us up and said you wanted to make your sister mad.
4: Yes.
3: What are you going to tell her?
4: I'm going to tell her that the school is trying to get in touch with them because her grandson, Jeremiah, is disrupting the class and then call the teacher out her name, and the teacher is talking about snatching him up and being disruptive. It's a substitute teacher.
3: Okay. All right. Here we go.
5: Hello.
4: Hey, Sharina. Hey, the school is trying to get in touch with you, girl. The school call said that they got a substitute teacher. Jeremiah is disrupting the class, and he done cussed the teacher out, and the teacher talking about she gonna snatch him up, and she, I don't know how they got my number, but they called, and she's talking about she gonna snatch him up, and she's saying a whole bunch of stuff.
5: Oh, no, so, I'm going.
4: Hold on. I think she's calling me back. Hold on. Hello?
5: Put her on with me. No, I'm on my way. I am on my way to the school.
3: Excuse me, Miss Sharina. Miss Sharina, there's no need to come up to the school. I apologize for Miss. No, ma'am. Listen.
5: My mom is on her way to come get me, and I'm coming up to the school. How are you just gonna give him more than what he's prescribed for?
3: Ma'am, you know what? Your grandson, he's all right. We locked him in a closet for now because he
5: locked him in the closet.
3: We had to put him in the closet, ma'am, because he was
5: acting. I'm supposed to come get him.
3: No, ma'am. Ma'am, sit your ass down. You keep your ass where you are. You keep your damn ass where you are.
5: You keep your damn ass where you are. You hear her?
3: Sharina.
5: Who is this?
3: Sharina.
5: Who is this?
3: You on the Mad Minute? Yay! It's a prank call.
5: Oh, no. Oh, no.
4: Calm down.
5: Oh, God. Yeah, you.
3: Baby, your grandson is all right.
5: Okay.
3: All right, then. Y'all give it up for Tamara and Sharina.
1: Yeah. Get in on the fun and prank call someone you know. Tell us how at DDMakesMeLaugh.com.
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0: to hear more of my hit song, Ordinary Girl 2.0, and to find out more about me, make sure you download the brand new Jammin' 98.3 app, like right now. Download it, everybody. Let's go.
1: Hey, good morning. It's Dee Dee in the morning. Everybody is here. We got to get right into the hot topics because Tamar Braxton had a very awkward encounter with Brandy and Monica. We got to talk about it now. Here we go.
2: Situations get sticky.
3: It's getting sticky.
4: 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Sticky.
5: 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Only on Dee Dee in the morning.
1: First thing you need to know this morning, you guys saw this. A student landed a plane and then the pilot jumped out mid-flight. I promise
6: I'm sorry
1: you.
6: I'm sorry for laughing, but
1: I know.
6: Damn.
1: I can't believe it. Please take a listen.
7: A terrifying ordeal for a student pilot in Argentina forced to land a small plane alone after her flight instructor jumped to his death in mid-air. Officials say the instructor told the 22-year-old, "You know what to do," then opened the door and
1: Oh my God. Oh my God. We must talk about this a little bit more later today.
6: I'm trying to understand. Oh, my God.
1: Wow. All righty.
6: Wow.
1: All right. Let's move on and talk about Charles Barkley.
6: My man Charles Barkley, man. You know, LeBron is trying to figure out where he's going to play.

0: What do you, and I love LeBron. Mm. He spends more time talking about he's the GOAT. And Michael Jordan says, I never say I'm the GOAT. And then you got these people who argue all the time, which is stupid. LeBron, the only way he should go back to Cleveland and finish his career there. If he goes to Philly, people going to say he's ring chasing to catch Michael. If he goes to Golden State, they're going to say he's ring chasing. Mm-hmm. He don't have no affiliation to Philadelphia or Golden State. What he does have is his hometown team who, listen, I'll be honest with you guys. If he goes to the Cavaliers, which is what I think the rightful thing, because that's his home, he grew up there, they're probably going to be favored to win the East.
1: Mm.
2: I agree. Because Cleveland is loaded, man. They got Donovan Mitchell. You got James Harden. You got some young guys, man, that's playing very well. Mm-hmm. I would like for him to go home, man. We all know he's on his last leg of the NBA. Go home and finish it in Cleveland.
1: It's a more softer movie doing that. But him going to get the ring, I don't know. I kind of more fight in you. Like, who cares? It's a business.
2: Mm, it
1: it's
2: is.
1: It's a business. Mm, it they is. Don't care about you like that.
2: Mm. No, they don't.
3: All right, we'll get into that coming up. Also, we got to talk about Tamar Braxton having an encounter with Monica and Brandy, and she's explaining it. Take a listen.
4: And that was that. That was the gist of it. I don't think saying... I don't know. I don't think that's fake, and I don't think that's weird. I just think saying congratulations is home training and cordial. That's it. And the whole thing was awkward. But I didn't... It's awkward. I know I didn't say anything wrong. I know I didn't say anything wrong.
3: People be on that damn Tamar. We gotta talk about it.
2: What are you doing?
3: I don't know. These women are fighting with each other and folks are paying attention. All right, listen, those right there are your hot topics. Coming up, we got $1,000 for you next. It's DD in the morning.
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10: Sunny today with a high of 79. I'm Don Black, keeping you in the know. A drive-by shooting near 27th and Atkinson left a 27-year-old dead and a 22-year-old injured. Surveillance video shows a vehicle driving past a parked car and opening fire around 2 p.m. yesterday. Family and friends believe the shooting was targeted. Anyone with information on the shooting is asked to call MPD at 414-935-7360. To remain anonymous, call Crime Stoppers at 414-224-TIPS or use the P3 TIPS app. Milwaukee Police Chief Jeffrey Norman is defending the department's use of Flock license plate reader cameras after a second Milwaukee Police Department officer was criminally charged with misusing the technology for personal reasons. Chief Norman said he was frustrated and disappointed to learn of the detective's alleged misuse of Flock, but he insists MPD handled the investigation properly. Summerfest's attendance for 2026 was up 2% from last year and up 10% from 2024. However, those numbers are boosted from two extra nights of Garth Brooks concerts. Summerfest dates for 2027 will be later than usual. The weekends are June 24th through the 26th, July 1st through the 3rd, and July 8th through the 10th. The Brewers beat the St. Louis Cardinals last night, 8-4. Cream City Cravings is all about getting you great deals in the Milwaukee area. Starting at 8 a.m. today, $25 gets you $50 to spend at Manna's Tap. 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
9: Taking a look at the roads from the Jam and Traffic Center. Got a couple of incidents, but it's not slowing anything down out there. Southbound 43, 13 minutes from Brown Deer to Marquette. Southbound 41, 11 minutes from Good Hope to the Zoo. Eastbound 94, 8 minutes from the Zoo to downtown. And northbound 94, 8 minutes from Lake to downtown. 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
11: Hey, good morning. It's Dee Dee in the morning. Everybody is here, but wait a minute. Did anybody hear what's going on in Atlanta? Did anybody hear?
12: Uh-oh.
11: Shouts out to Atlanta, hosting the first ever R&B Music Festival with people 30 plus and up. 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
12: It's going to be
11: bad. Yep, the Atlanta now. They're saying Atlanta R&B Music Festival, which age 30 plus. Restrictions, by the way. They're going to have restrictions, and they're carting you at the door.
12: You know, so you got to be at least 30.
11: 30 and up.
13: I'm kind of with that.
11: It's an R&B festival.
12: I like
11: it ain't just
12: it.
11: A night. Remember, Trey was talking about the R&B nights. Now they're saying you get a whole ass festival.
12: Man.
13: I'm kind of with that.
11: Oh, you are?
12: I kind of like
11: am too, though.
12: I like it.
11: I kind of am too, though. I kind of
12: like it.
11: It sounds like it's pretty nice. Yeah. Anyway, they're talking about, I guess it's, I think it's going to be sometime in August. So look for that to come out.
12: Oh, it'll be fun.
11: Yeah, it should be. All right, listen, there you go. That's what's trending this morning. Now, on the way, you guys, guess what? Get ready to play our $1,000 minute game. We got 10 questions we're going to ask you. You get them all right within a minute, you'll get this cash this morning at 833. Talk to Dee Dee.
12: That's 833-825-5233.
11: It's Dee Dee in the morning.
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0: This incident may or may not have happened with Don when he was walking down the street.
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0: said, yeah. Then she said, instead of going to order one, I'm just going to take yours. Then she hit me in the head. And now I'm lying on the ground. All of a sudden, this dog runs past me. I said, dog, where you going? He said, I'm going to get your shirt. I said, thank you. And while you're going to get my shirt, I'm going to order another one from the Jammin' 98.3 merch page. 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
4: Here's another DD's date fail.
5: Guess what? We got Caleb with us.
6: All right.
5: Hey, Caleb. Welcome to the show. How you doing?
7: I'm good.
5: All right. Caleb, let's have a conversation. You know, a lot of people have, they listen to our show and they love date fail. And you're known as the eyeball licking couple. Just want you to know.
6: That's hell of a time.
5: Yeah.
7: I think that's fair.
5: Okay. All right. So here's the deal. You know, Caleb has been on the show before. There was the whole eyeball licking and all this other kind of stuff. Caleb decided to give Tamara another chance, right?
6: So did.
5: Yeah. Yeah.
6: It's almost like a date win, right?
5: Yeah, right. Mm-hmm. So tell us what's going on.
7: Yeah. So after, you know, our call, y'all remember I was like, okay, we can give this a chance, you know? And so she ended up reaching out to me and, you know, I really enjoy our chemistry and being around her. So I was like, yeah, let's go have another date. And she set up this whole like spa date and everything. She paid for everything. You know, it was a little awkward at first, but I mean, we got past it and, you know, we had a great time. I really enjoyed our afternoon together. And then, you know, after the date, Tamara's completely disappeared.
6: Wow.
5: And you don't know what happened.
7: No clue. She stopped answering my texts. Calls go straight to voicemail. Now I'm just kind of confused.
5: Yeah, me too. You know why? It's almost like the universe don't want y'all to be great, huh?
6: Right.
7: I don't think anything weird happened. You know, I don't know. I'm hoping you guys could help me out.
5: Okay.
8: Now, are you in denial? Are you sure the date went real smooth and your connection was there?
7: I mean, as far as I she was laughing at all my jokes.
8: Okay.
7: We were having fun, you know. I mean, we even kissed a little at the end, you know. So I don't know what happened.
9: Well, after the first date, y'all didn't know what happened the first time either. Y'all didn't pick up on the incident that caused the ripple, right? So something obviously happened. You need to think a little bit harder, man. It's the second go-round.
6: Do you think, Caleb, she was trying to get her lick back, maybe? Maybe it was like, okay, I'm going to set him up or something
9: like that. Not revenge.
6: She's trying to get her lick
9: the
6: back.
9: The whole thing?
6: You know, them women be evil now.
7: I hadn't thought about it until you said something.
6: See?
9: Put that seed, plant that seed.
6: See?
5: So you can't think of anything else. There was no eyeball licking, though, right?
9: Mm-mm.
7: No eyeball licking. I asked her, I made it sure that we weren't going to do that, you know.
5: Mm-hmm. Okay, all right. And you don't know what the deal is. You guys go back out for a second date. This is the second time guys calling the show.
9: Exactly.
5: And so he's trying to figure out now what happened with him and this girl. And that's why I said it just feels like the universe doesn't want you two to be great together.
8: Right.
9: Yo, let me ask, because y'all were by the pool. Y'all went swimming. Did you wear Speedos or something?
5: Oh, God.
9: Instead of regular?
7: No, I just wore normal shorts, normal. It was like a spa, so we weren't like completely, you know, naked. I had like a towel and stuff.
5: Okay, hold on a second. Then do you, I mean to ask this personal question, but as a guy, your nipples aren't pierced, are they?
9: Ew. I mean, that's a good question.
6: Don't do that.
7: No.
5: You have a belly ring?
7: My nipples aren't pierced.
5: You ain't got
7: I don't
5: no
7: have
5: belly
7: no
5: ring?
7: Piercings.
5: Okay.
7: No piercings.
5: No, I'm just saying, because if a girl sat up there and you guys are at the spa and you walk up in there, you know, with a towel wrapped around your waist, and I look over and you got hoops hanging from your nipples, I would be like, I ain't going on another date with her.
6: Dee Dee basically trying to ask Caleb, you ain't a bad chick, are you? You ain't a bad chick.
5: She want to mess with a bad chick.
7: I don't think so.
9: There's
7: okay.
9: A lot of
7: touch. I don't think so.
8: What about this? When y'all went to that spa or something like that, man, did you have a tattoo of another female name around your body or anything like that?
9: Offensive tattoo.
7: No tattoos. I'm scared of needles. So no tattoos, no piercings. see.
6: You and me both.
5: Caleb, I tell you what, let's stop and get everybody, because we do this all the time. Yeah, man. We ask all these crazy questions, and it ain't never what we think it is. Sure. So what we're going to do is going to take a break, and when we get a chance, we're going to call this girl back. Her name is Tamara. That Caleb went out. Okay, Caleb, we're going to call her, okay?
9: The eye looker.
7: All right, thanks, guys.
5: All right, y'all, we're going to see what happens and why she never called him back. Coming up, it's Didi in the morning.
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0: This incident may or may not have happened with Don when he was walking down the street.
1: 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I said, "I got it from the Jammin' 98.3 merch page."

0: said, yeah. Then she said, instead of going to order one, I'm just going to take yours. 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And now I'm lying on the ground. All of a sudden, this dog runs past me. I said, dog, where you going? He said, I'm going to get your shirt. I said, thank you. And while you're going to get my shirt, I'm going to order another one from the Jammin' 98.3 merch page. 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
2: Good morning, Dee Dee in the morning. Guys, yep, it is all about Dayville. We got Caleb with us. Caleb, tell everybody what happened. You went back out on a date with this girl named Tamara, right?
3: Yep. Second date. Mm-hmm. She licked her eyeball on our first date. I forgive her. And we moved on. And
2: wait, hold on a second. For those that don't know, because she had an extra trick. That was a trick of hers to lick her eyeball, right?
4: Yeah, long time.
3: Yeah, mm-hmm. Yeah. It was wild, though. I'm definitely more appreciative of it now.
2: Oh, yeah.
3: At the time, it kind of scared me. But, we went on the second date, and now I haven't heard from her.
2: All right. Well, listen, we're going to call her. We're going to find out what happened and why she never called you back. So just be quiet, okay?
3: All right.
2: Here we go.
5: Hello?
2: Hi. Is Tamara there?
5: Yes, this is she.
2: Hi, Tamara.
6: What's up, T?
4: Damn.
2: Hey, girl.
6: She's back.
5: Oh, yeah. It's y'all.
2: It's us, girl.
7: Don't sound so excited.
2: What's
7: up?
2: Yeah.
4: What's up?
2: Tamara.
7: Stop rolling your eyes.
2: Yeah, you went back on a date with Caleb. We want to know what happened.
4: How you doing, long tongue?
5: Hey. All right, let me tell y'all what happened. We went out to a nice little spa. We got massages. They got us nice candles, the mood lighting, all this stuff. I was having a great time. But Caleb held a secret from me.
2: What?
7: Oh, no.
4: Hold on. Now, the same way you held one from him that you could lick your eyeball.
5: Now, listen to this one.
7: Uh-oh.
5: We're all relaxed. We're in our towels, our robes, whatever. And we take our shoes off because, mm-hmm. you know, when you're at a spa, you walk around barefoot. Or they give you the
7: right.
5: nice little sandals.
7: Mm-hmm.
5: And I noticed I had to do a double take. Because Caleb was missing three toes on his left foot.
4: Starting from the pinky or the big toe?
5: Starting from the big toe.
4: Yeah. Wow.
5: Because I had to do a double take. I was like, now I know I didn't see what I just thought I saw.
2: I know you were like toe down over there.
7: Or you might have been toe up.
2: Yeah. I bet you'd like to go toe to toe with him now. Or
7: yeah,
2: maybe not.
7: No. You go toe to toe.
5: I didn't bring it up, y'all.
4: No, you can't.
5: Because I didn't want to be rude or anything.
4: Yeah, that's
5: you know,
4: rude.
5: And there are people around.
4: Right.
5: The people who worked at the spa were there. So I didn't want to be like, excuse me. But I thought about it, mm-hmm. and I was like, damn, he really ghosted me over my long tongue. But he was walking around with a three-toe deficit all the time.
7: Three-toe deficit. You should have, I ain't gonna lie to you, you should have just asked him. I know you wanted to just toe that line with him. You toe the line with him.
3: You serious? It was my toes?
2: Mm-hmm.
3: You serious?
5: You didn't have three toes on your foot, and you didn't tell me that.
3: I lost them years ago in an accident.
2: Damn.
3: I lost them years. I forget they're gone, honestly.
7: Damn.
3: It's because I'm only missing the middle three, so I can still walk fine.
5: It's not the fact that you don't have the toes. It's that you ghosted me over something that was harmless and just a unique part about me. But then you expect me
3: harmless?
5: To react to this situation.
3: Mm. Harmless?
2: Mm-hmm.
3: That was horrifying.
5: You're coming at me about me being able to lick my eyeball, but yet you're missing toes.
3: Deion Sanders is missing toes, too, and he's a millionaire, all right?
7: Come on. You better say that.
2: Who was missing the toe?
3: Listen.
5: Oh,
7: Deion
5: Sanders. You got money now, too?
3: Well, I'm getting there. I did the first step.
4: No, don't say that.
2: You're
4: being funny.
2: All right. Every little step I take. Okay.
7: Shut up.
2: You know what?
5: Every little step he can't take.
2: Okay.
7: Oh, God.
2: Damn.
7: Hey, real quick, Caleb, how much your pedicures?
2: Ah!
7: Half off.
3: Half off.
7: I ain't gonna lie to you, Caleb. Head to toe, you're a good guy. Head to toe, top to bottom, you're a good guy.
2: I mean, I want you to know we really want to go there on these toes, because I'm thinking to myself, y'all, next time you go out, you can play tic-tac-toe if you like.
7: Yeah.
2: Maybe eat some Cheetos if you like.
5: And next time we go there ain't no next time.
2: Tamara, you are not getting ready to tell me that the missing toes are going to make you miss out on the man of your dreams.
3: That's what I'm saying.
5: He is not the man of my dreams, clearly, because he's hiding things from me.
6: Well, you ain't got to worry about him kicking your ass.
2: It ain't going to hurt.
5: Exactly.
2: Hey, listen. I can't take this anymore. You know what? I mean, all right. Here's the deal. Would you go out on another date, Tamara and Caleb? We'll pay for it.
5: No, I can't get past the judgment.
2: All right.
5: I'm sorry.
2: Yeah.
7: Tamara says he gave her old tomato. Gave my old tomato.
2: Caleb, unfortunately, I can tell this ain't going to work.
3: If she changes her mind, I'm totally down.
2: Are you?
7: I'm totally down.
2: I'm not playing with these toes.
7: I'm totally down.
2: Hey, Caleb, thank you very much for having a sense of humor. Hey, Tamara, thank you very much. Y'all, they're not doing it.
7: Damn.
2: Clap it up for Caleb and Tamara.
7: All right.
2: It's Dee Dee in the morning. 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
11: Sunny today with a high of 79. I'm Don Black, keeping you in the know. A drive-by shooting near 27th and Atkinson left a 27-year-old dead and a 22-year-old injured. Surveillance video shows a vehicle driving past a parked car and opening fire around 2 p.m. yesterday. Family and friends believe the shooting was targeted. Anyone with information on the shooting is asked to call MPD at 414-935-7360. To remain anonymous, call Crime Stoppers at 414-224-TIPS or use the P3 TIPS app. Milwaukee Police Chief Jeffrey Norman is defending the department's use of Flock license plate reader cameras after a second Milwaukee Police Department officer was criminally charged with misusing the technology for personal reasons. Chief Norman said he was frustrated and disappointed to learn of the detective's alleged misuse of Flock, but he insists MPD handled the investigation properly. Summerfest's attendance for 2026 was up 2% from last year and up 10% from 2024. However, those numbers are boosted from two extra nights of Garth Brooks concerts. Summerfest dates for 2027 will be later than usual. The weekends are June 24th through the 26th, July 1st through the 3rd, and July 8th through the 10th. The Brewers beat the St. Louis Cardinals last night 8-4. 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
0: Taking a look at the roads from the Jam and Traffic Center. Got an accident in Wauwatosa on 124th Street and Burleigh Street. That might slow some things down in that area. Stop traffic in on I-41 southbound between Good Hope Road and Appleton Avenue. Same thing between on I-41 northbound between Mayfair Road and Burleigh Street.

0: traffic on I-94 westbound between 35th Street and Hawley Road. And we got slow traffic on I-894 westbound between 60th Street and 76th Street. 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
1: In the morning, everybody is here. 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
2: J Cruz on there. That's the letter J, and then K. Not a C, it's a K.
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4: And please follow your boy, the real JJ from the Simp. Two-piece.
1: All right. Have y'all been seeing some of the videos from Chris Brown and Usher's concert?
3: Oh, yeah. I've been seeing a few.
1: Yeah, boy. Yeah. They both trying to outdo each other on who's going to get sexier and nastier with a chick on stage.
3: I seen Usher on stage in like a big old mink fur coat or something. I'm like, boy, it's the summertime. It can't be that cold. Where you at.
1: But did you see the one where the girl was flying into him?
3: No.
1: There's a girl flying into Usher while he's performing, and she's flying from the ceiling and the
2: She's part of the show.
1: Yeah, she's a part of the show, and the sexual things they be doing is
2: really sexual.
1: And then Chris Brown is doing the R. Kelly thing where he's got a girl on the bed and he's simulating every possible sexual position.
2: He's doing a lot of gyrating.
1: And more than that.
2: Gotcha.
1: I'm just saying.
3: They're going to get somebody hurt.
4: So what they doing, like an hour piece maybe?
3: Probably, maybe so.
4: Then another hour to change the stage.
1: You know, I heard that we're going to see a lot of that. They're saying you're going to see a lot of artists do what, like, Brandy and Monica did, what New Edition and Boyz II Men did, that people aren't going out here buying the concert tickets because they're so expensive for one show. They're wanting to see two big artists go out together.
3: Yeah.
1: That it becomes worth the price of
2: make
1: the ticket.
2: For sure. Make it worth it.
1: Yeah. We got your Hot Topics, and that's on the way. It's DD in the morning. Today's R&B and Old School, Jammin' 98.3.

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1: All right, well, listen, it's Didi in the morning. Good morning, everybody. Morning. Let me just say, well, hi. It is Friday. Whoa, yes, it is. Uh-oh. It is the weekend, which I'm excited about, y'all. I'm excited.
2: For real.
1: Mm-hmm. It is the weekend. By the way, let me shout out to everybody in Washington, D.C. I'll be in Washington, D.C. All weekend long. Yeah,
3: Chocolate City.
1: Yeah, I'm getting some kind of award. I don't know what it is yet, just yet.
2: Wait a minute. You're just going to get an award and you don't have no clue?
1: I can't remember what it is.
4: What if it's like the Scumbag Award?
1: I'll take it. Hey, listen.
2: Damn, I'll take it.
1: There it is. You know,
2: thankful. Does it come with a trophy?
1: Yeah.
4: Right. Is it gold?
1: Yeah. If you got a trophy, I'm going to get it. All right, anyways, shout out to everybody in the D.C. area. Let's get right into our hot topic, y'all. Because did you hear what's going on with NBA YoungBoy apologizing to everybody in the hip-hop game almost? We got to tell you who. Here we go.
5: Hot Topics.
6: That's the way I like it.
5: On Didi in the morning.
1: First, we got to talk about a man that was killed by federal agents. Y'all saw that, right? ICE?
2: Yes.
1: That has happened. A lot of people are really upset. Take a listen.
7: This morning, we're learning the Mexican national killed in an ICE operation in Houston was not the intended target. A Homeland Security official saying 52-year-old Lorenzo Salgado Araujo resembled the target, and officers then initiated the vehicle stop. ICE has said he didn't follow verbal commands and tried to run over an officer. Agents firing in what ICE says was self-defense, hitting him. He later died in the hospital. His son's calling for an independent investigation, saying their father was doing nothing illegal and would have complied had he known the men in unmarked vehicles were officers. Another issue that could hinder the investigation, the agents were not wearing body cams. A Homeland Security spokesperson is blaming Democrats and the partial government shutdowns for the delay in issuing them to officers.
1: Boy, they do anything to blame some Democrats, don't they?
2: Yeah.
1: Instead of just saying we are sorry of what happened, we're going to investigate, they want to put blame first.
8: They want to pass the buck,
1: right?
8: Pretty much.
1: Right.
8: And it's unfortunate, too, because it feels like that this is a long case in many, and mm-hmm. that nothing will happen.
1: Right.
8: Like, nothing will happen. There's no justice, probably, for this family, unfortunately.
1: Well, hold on a second. Mexico getting mad now. Mexico now is threatening legal action against ICE over shooting of illegal aliens in Texas, they say.
8: That'll take 300 years.
1: Yeah.
4: In the courts.
1: The Mexico president, she announced her government is looking into legal action against agents.
8: Trump will be looking down at the situation by that time.
1: Okay.
8: time that starts.
4: Yeah. You're stupid.
8: Read between the lines.
3: Or up.
8: Oh, damn.
1: Probably up. Hey, listen. Damn. Let's talk about NBA YoungBoy.
8: Old Kentrell. He has the internet on fire right now because he took shots at Blueface's mama, and he also took shots at Future last night. Now, him and Future have a little bit of a beef because of fans, mm-hmm. honestly. Well, he got on live with Offset, and he apologized to both Blueface's mom and Future, but mostly Future.
9: I gotta stop that getting emotional shit, because I really let some other shit hurt me, and that's what really got me back on this bitch going up, tripping. I have been doing great, bitch, huh? You're right, though, and I thank you for that. I apologize to you, and I apologize to them, too.
10: Yes, sir.
3: Is that Michael Jackson?
8: He do talk like Mike Donnie a little bit. That's soft. The reason between the beef between Future and NBA YoungBoy, like I said, is caused by fans. Mm. Like earlier this year, NBA YoungBoy got on Instagram and said he could go on Versus against any rapper in the game. Mm. Well, fans started to say Future, and he was like, I'll beat that boy in a Versus pretty much.
1: Hell no.
8: So Future dropped his album last night, and now NBA YoungBoy got on live and was like, hey, it better not flop since y'all like this man so much.
1: Oh, damn.
8: Yeah, it better not flop.
1: Damn.
8: And, you know, and then some old choice words he had for me.
2: Is YoungBoy feeling himself?
8: I think so, a little bit.
3: He's alive,
1: should
3: though.
1: He? I was getting ready to say, shouldn't he?
8: I mean, I think so. Like, young rapper-wise, he's probably one of the top.
1: That's what I'm saying.
8: Probably one of the top.
1: He can feel himself then.
3: I just have a hard time taking threats serious from, listen, I just can't be like, don't you better not.
8: All right.
1: All right. Let's talk about Jason Lee. What is he saying about Megan Thee Stallion? What's going on here?
3: Pretty much calling out Meg Thee Stallion.
11: Okay, so you said Tory Lanez shot you. Okay, he did or didn't. That's between you and the jury. Okay, he's in jail for shooting you.
1: he saying about Megan Thee Stallion? What's going on here?
3: Pretty much calling out Meg Thee Stallion.
5: Okay, so you said Tory Lanez shot you. Okay, he did or didn't. That's between you and the jury. Okay, he's in jail for shooting you. Now Klay Thompson is a bad guy. Every guy you date is a bad guy.
11: Damn.
5: Every guy.
11: Oh, no.
5: Jason Lee had to say one day,

0: she doesn't get that same treatment in other situations. So Jason better be careful.
1: But does Jason have a point?
0: A little bit. You know, it'd be hard to hear on Fridays.
1: I know, and I see. All right, when things make sense. Coming up next hour, we hope this morning's dope discussion won't cause anything at home. 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
2: Sunny today with a high of 79. I'm Don Black, keeping you in the know. A drive-by shooting near 27th and Atkinson left a 27-year-old dead and a 22-year-old injured. Surveillance video shows a vehicle driving past a parked car and opening fire around 2 p.m. yesterday. Family and friends believe the shooting was targeted. Anyone with information on the shooting is asked to call MPD at 414-935-7360. To remain anonymous, call Crime Stoppers at 414-224-TIPS or use the P3 TIPS app. Milwaukee Police Chief Jeffrey Norman is defending the department's use of Flock license plate reader cameras after a second Milwaukee Police Department officer was criminally charged with misusing the technology for personal reasons. Chief Norman said he was frustrated and disappointed to learn of the detective's alleged misuse of Flock, but he insists MPD handled the investigation properly. Summerfest's attendance for 2026 was up 2% from last year and up 10% from 2024. However, those numbers are boosted from two extra nights of Garth Brooks concerts. Summerfest dates for 2027 will be later than usual. The weekends are June 24th through the 26th, July 1st through the 3rd, and July 8th through the 10th. The Brewers beat the St. Louis Cardinals last night 8-4. 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
4: Taking a look at the roads from the Jammin' Traffic Center. Got some delays happening out there. Slow traffic on I-94 westbound between the Stadium Interchange and Holly Road. Also, slow traffic on I-94 eastbound between Stadium Interchange and 35th Street. Slow traffic on I-41 southbound between Silver Spring Drive and Capitol Drive. Same thing on I-41 northbound between North Avenue and Burleigh Street.
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6: It's Didi in the morning looking for Trey G. Right now to find out what's trending with Trey.
7: Hey, so a therapist is in some hot water. A therapist out of Michigan actually is in hot water. He is in jail for having consensual sex with his patient during marriage counseling. They say the woman admitted that after about 4 to 5 times, she felt guilty. She came to the therapist for marriage counseling. And he ended up...
8: Counselor, all right.
7: No, it's not.
9: It's real?
7: Yeah, it's real. He ended up taking advantage of the situation. His name is Mario Gibson Frascotti. He's 52. Yeah, he's 52 years old.
9: His name is Diabolical.
7: Shut up. And he was sentenced to 3 months in jail. That's actually against the law in Michigan. Yeah, so
6: you cannot. What's his name again?
7: His name is Mario Gibson Frascotti.
6: Mm-hmm, he did it.
7: 52 years old.
6: Frascotti, though, is a name.
9: Yeah, it sounds like a gigolo.
6: Mm-hmm.
7: Yeah, well,
6: alrighty.
7: He's counseling and gigoloing.
6: Okay, all right. Hey, listen. Coming up, we got a dope discussion for you, everybody. It's all about getting flirtatious. Actually, a man or woman doing it in front of your very own eyes.
7: Damn.
6: That's on the way. It's Didi in the morning. Today's R&B and old school, Jammin' 98.3.

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0: 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Download it, everybody. Let's go.
1: In the morning, everybody is here. Jay Cruz, Trey G, comedian JJ Williamson.
2: Uh-huh.
1: So, you know, Chris Brown had some advice while on stage to some of the women in the audience. And I want you guys to take a listen at Chris Brown and Usher. Take a listen.
3: Hey, you gotta do not get up on this stage either. If your husband or your man brought you to this show, this is not for you then.
4: I don't know, Breezy. That make it a little bit more interesting. I'm gonna have to fight him after the show.
3: I don't want no more jail time. No more jail time. Hey, well, hold on. I got a different dynamic, you know. You gotta have something to lose because I'm married too, baby.
5: Oh, wow. I sure want to risk it all.
1: So it got me to thinking, guys. What flirtatious move or stunt did your man or woman do in front of you that you had to call him out on it?
5: Ooh.
1: Because he just said, don't come up here if you're in a relationship. But
5: right.
1: You know, some have done it. Mm-hmm. There have been some women who have gotten up on that stage, done some things with Usher, or with Chris Brown, and then they broke up with him and they later found out it went viral on social media.
5: For
1: y'all remember
5: sure.
1: that?
5: Yes, publicly ruined relationships.
1: It has, because the men are like, wait a minute, we're in a relationship, but you got up on stage with Chris Brown to do this, and this,
5: right.
1: And now it's gone viral. That's embarrassing for a man.
2: Yeah.
1: So what is
2: Sometimes you can be a little too friendly.
1: Too friendly. Mm. Too flirtatious. Too friendly. Has your man or woman done that in front of you?
2: Yeah.
1: And it's embarrassed you. And maybe it wasn't in front or in front of the world the way some of these women have done this with Chris Brown on stage
2: social
1: and then go
2: media.
1: Home.
2: Yeah.
1: Social,
2: and embarrassed you on social media.
1: Doing something too flirtatious.
2: Yeah.
6: So I have hosted a open mic years ago, man, where Pack House. And I celebrate birthdays
5: on stage.
6: And had all the women on stage. Now, it was one particular was fine as hell.
5: Mm.
6: Now, I told her to go last. I wanted to save her for last.
1: Oh.
6: But keep in mind, I had partake and I was a little tipsy and forgot my wife was in there.
5: No, he didn't. No, he didn't.
6: Wifey was in there.
5: No, he didn't.
6: So I had a twerk competition.
1: No.
6: And this one right here, when I tell you she was Diamond from Players Club. And I forgot Wifey was in there, and I sat on that chair and got me a lap dance.
1: Oh, no, you didn't.
2: That'll do it.
6: That'll do it.
1: No, he didn't.
6: That'll Ask me how it. I got home.
1: You probably walked.
6: Walked. It took me 3 days.
5: Because she broke your leg
6: to
5: first.
6: To get home.
1: You forgot?
6: I forgot Wifey was in there.
5: Damn.
6: Yeah, it took me about a month and a half to get back in that bed.
1: Yeah,
6: it was rough for me.
1: Now, you know, one time, my husband is not very jealous.
6: Okay.
1: At all. But one time we were at a club, I was hosting something or, you know, something with the station, and I'm looking over they had a VIP section, and it was kind of up in it overlooked the dance floor.
5: Mm-hmm. Okay.
1: So I'm in the VIP section, I'm overlooking the dance floor, I'm just standing there watching. Some dude walked up behind me.
2: Ooh.
5: Oh.
1: The dude walked up behind me, you guys, and he grabbed me by my waist. Like, he came up behind me, grabbed me by my waist, put his hands around my waist, and then leaned over to the side and started whispering in my ear.
6: Ooh.
1: Now, I didn't know who the guy was.
6: Right.
5: It felt good, though.
1: But here's the thing. You know, doing what we do for a living, we're going to be friendly.
6: Absolutely.
5: Yeah, we have to. No, we're people.
1: And then
5: I never know how
1: friendly I was the first time I saw the guy.
5: Oh.
1: I don't know. Hell. So all I know is the guy comes up behind me, and he whispers and grabs me by the waist. When I tell you that husband, Chris, ran over to my side quicker than I'd ever seen.
5: Mm.
1: And he was kind of like, what we doing over here? What we doing?
5: He got real protective.
1: He did.
2: Chris had Ike turning his eyes for the first time ever.
1: Right. He was like, what we doing over here?
2: What's going on?
1: And I was like, oh, well, this is... Because, see, I didn't check the guy. Because, you know, again, what we do for a living, sometimes, you know, I can be overly friendly.
6: Right.
1: I knew it wasn't nothing, but the husband didn't like the way it looked.
5: It didn't
1: right?
5: look 100%.
1: And I don't think he liked the way it looked to everybody else. That here is his wife, and this man is coming up behind her like this
5: with his hands on her waist. Yeah, no, that's not
6: because that waist area, that's very, I mean, that's
5: private
6: only for the significant other.
1: Oh, hold on, I had to get him one time because he was talking to a friend of mine and tried to tickle her.
2: Oh no.
6: Oh no, you can't do that.
1: Oh no,
5: what
1: we
5: you
1: were
5: mean?
1: In the car. We were all in the car together and she said something and he put his finger like tried to tickle her on her rib.
2: Oh no, yeah.
1: I said,
5: Wait. You said in the moment?
1: In that moment. And even when we left, I had to tell him, let me tell you something. You don't touch a woman below the waist, anywhere in the rib cage. You don't touch a woman, sir. You got to be careful. He was sitting up there trying to tickle.
5: Like, why didn't you try her shoulder?
1: No, you're not.
2: That knuckle might have hit something that wasn't supposed to.
5: Like the bottom of her.
2: That knuckle done hit something that wasn't supposed to.
1: Thank you, Trey.
2: Now we both uncomfortable.
1: I'm worried about that knuckle. Thank you.
2: That knuckle.
6: Now, when you tickle, you can use all your hands. It's cool. But you with one finger? You trying to be flirty.
1: So that's what we want to know. We want to know this. What flirtatious move did your man or woman do in front of you that you were like, hold up a minute now. This getting a little too, it's too flirtatious right now.
2: Yeah.
1: You in a relationship, you can't do that. Ooh. What was it? What did your man or woman do? Maybe you did it. Maybe you did something.
6: Maybe you did it.
1: Uh-huh. And they were like, that's a little too flirtatious. Mm. We want to know right now, and you can remain anonymous, all right? 833, talk to Dee Dee.
6: That's 833-825-5233.
1: It's Dee Dee in the morning. 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
2: Good morning. It's Didi in the morning. We're talking about those flirtatious moves that your man or woman may have done something too. It's too much in your face. It's in your face, and they doing something. You're like, wait a minute. I don't feel comfortable with this. Are you flirting with that man or woman my face? In front of me?
3: Yeah.
2: That's what we want to know. Has your man or woman done that? Flirted too hardcore in front of you and in your face, all right? Here is Anonymous. Hey, Anonymous.
4: What's up?
2: All right.
3: What's happening?
4: Good morning,
2: Dean. Good morning.
3: What up?
2: Anonymous, what happened? Tell us. Your man, somebody got too...
4: This is going to be weird.
2: Okay.
4: We were all together one time driving. We all stopped at the gas station.
2: Uh-huh.
4: And my husband decides to keep the pump rolling when I walk in the store and put gas in somebody else's car.
2: Excuse me, wait. Say this one more time. What?
4: We were all together, and they waited till I walked in the store, and he was putting gas in our car, so she backed up her car so he could put gas in hers.
2: Oh, hell no.
4: That's what I said. I acted a fool when I said, oh, I saw, because I turned back around to go get my purse out the car, and I saw what was going on, so yeah.
2: Okay.
4: I dealt with that on the spot.
2: Oh, what did you say in front of her? What did you say to him?
4: Yeah, I said, don't do that. I said, why did y'all wait till I walked in the store to give gas? You should have just did it and said, told her to just back up. I know you pump other women gas, you know, just to be, you know, nice.
2: A gentleman.
4: But don't do that when I walk off.
3: That's real.
5: Right, yeah.
3: It's a respect thing, ain't it? It's a respect thing.
4: Exactly. At that point, yeah, it's a respect thing.
3: Now, I would have looked at you as your husband. I would have looked at you and said, babe, I can't flirt with her in front of you. That's why I walked up, let you walk off. I let you walk.
4: Yeah, and that would have been I would have sprayed him with the gas and lit
2: him. Damn. All right, Anonymous.
3: Yeah. I can't even be mad at it.
4: Okay. Thank you.
5: She said, all right.
3: I ain't gonna lie to you. I done had one of them stories before,
2: what,
3: man.
2: What happened?
3: Yeah, I done had one of them stories. One time it was me and my ex. We pulled up on my cousin. And my cousin is like really popular. He's very charismatic. Very charismatic guy, man. So he was kicking jokes, doing everything. She in the passenger seat. I'm driving. She in the passenger seat. He kicking jokes. She laughing at all the jokes. Kiki, ha ha. We pull off. I said, oh, he was that funny?
5: He a comedian?
3: He was that funny? You ain't never kiki'd and ha-ha like that for me?
5: Damn, Trey, what'd she say?
3: She basically denied it. She was like, no, I was just trying to be nice. I was just trying to be cool.
2: Okay.
3: Yeah, all right, for sure.
2: Okay.
3: Yeah, all right, for sure. Yeah. We got into the biggest argument about this.
2: But
3: I ain't gonna lie to you, I run a strict program on this side. So
2: I know, that's right.
3: I ain't got into too many.
5: I like that.
2: Man, say, you hear this, dude?
5: My program was kind of loose. I dated a stripper once. So we get to the bar, right? We get to the club.
3: Yeah.
5: A regular club, but she was dressed very scantily. You know, she's a stripper. But we at the bar, and she, you know, she's high end. She know a lot of people. At one point, she's so excited, she turned her whole boob out. At the bar.
3: Oh, God.
5: And I'm sitting there next to her, and I'm just embarrassed. Like, you're a hot mess. Look at you.
3: A stripper a boob out?
5: You know that work, though. She is so used to being naked.
2: So you thought she was flirting by just pulling the whole boob out?
5: You know, if she would have been so high he and you know what I mean, like to everybody, like calm down, your boob wouldn't have came out.
3: Oh,
2: all
3: God.
2: Right, listen. Like, here's what we want to know. Outside of boobs popping out, we'd like to know what flirtatious move or what did your man or woman do that you thought, okay, you crossing the line now. Yeah. You got two flirtations in front of you.
3: Let me find out somebody out there ha-haing and hee-heeing like they ain't ha-ha and hee-heed before.
2: You, right. That's what we want to know. When your man or woman did something in front of you and you're like, wait, that's a flirtatious move now. You got to stop all that.
3: Yeah.
2: Let us know when that happened to you. Hit us up at 833. Talk to Didi.
6: That's 833-825-5233.
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7: Sunny today with a high of 79. I'm Don Black, keeping you in the know. A drive-by shooting near 27th and Atkinson left a 27-year-old dead and a 22-year-old injured. Surveillance video shows a vehicle driving past a parked car and opening fire around 2 p.m. yesterday. Family and friends believe the shooting was targeted. Anyone with information on the shooting is asked to call MPD at 414-935-7360. To remain anonymous, call Crime Stoppers at 414-224-TIPS or use the P3 TIPS app. Milwaukee Police Chief Jeffrey Norman is defending the department's use of Flock license plate reader cameras after a second Milwaukee Police Department officer was criminally charged with misusing the technology for personal reasons. Chief Norman said he was frustrated and disappointed to learn of the detective's alleged misuse of Flock, but he insists MPD handled the investigation properly. Summerfest's attendance for 2026 was up 2% from last year and up 10% from 2024. However, those numbers are boosted from two extra nights of Garth Brooks concerts. Summerfest dates for 2027 will be later than usual. The weekends are June 24th through the 26th, July 1st through the 3rd, and July 8th through the 10th. The Brewers beat the St. Louis Cardinals last night, 8-4. 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
2: Taking a look at the roads from the Jam and Traffic Center. Got slow traffic on I-94 westbound between 35th Street and Holly Road. Same thing on I-94 eastbound between Stadium Interchange and 35th Street. Slow traffic on I-41 southbound between Silver Spring Drive and Capitol Drive. And the slow traffic on I-41 northbound between Mayfair Road and Burleigh Street.
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1: 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Lady came up to me and said, "Hey, Don, where you get that Jammin' 98.3 shirt from?" 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

0: I said, yeah. Then she said, instead of going to order one, I'm just going to take yours. Then she hit me in the head. And now I'm lying on the ground. All of a sudden, this dog runs past me. I said, dog, where you going? He said, I'm going to get your shirt. I said, thank you. 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
2: Alrighty, well, good morning. It's Dee Dee in the morning. Chris Brown out here, y'all. Chris Brown and Usher on tour, and they're giving advice to a lot of folks who are married in relationships.
3: Hey, you gotta do not get up on this mother with you. If your husband or your man brought you to this show, this is not for you.
4: I don't know, Breezy. That makes it a little bit more interesting. I'm gonna have to fight after the show.
5: I don't want. Don't go jail time.
4: Hey, well, hold on. I got a different dynamic, you know. You gotta have something to lose because I'm married too, baby.
2: But you hear what Chris Brown said, though. Don't get up here now if you got a relationship.
6: Right.
7: Yeah,
2: don't do this.
6: We've seen it ruin relationships.
2: It can
6: over and over.
2: So that's what we want to know about. We want to know about, were you ever in a relationship and either you, him, he, she, they, somebody did something in front of you that you went, okay, that's going too far. You're flirting in front of my eyes right now. Hey, good morning. Is this Katrina?
8: Good morning. Yes,
2: Katrina. Somebody, they did that to you, an ex or a current, somebody like start cheating in front of you in your own eyes, see it.
8: Oh, yeah. We were engaged, and we were on our way to go get our tattoo of our engagement ring, and we were drunk in Vegas on the strip, and he saw a group of girls, and he let go of my hand and went straight to the group of girls and started talking to them and completely forgot I was there and was getting their phone number in front of me.
2: No.
7: Dummy.
2: No. Yes. Yeah, y'all were really drunk. Y'all were really drunk. Now, did you continue to go get that tattoo after you cussed him out? Y'all still stayed together?
8: Absolutely not. Absolutely not. That was it.
2: That was it for you? All right. I like it.
8: Yes, that was it.
2: Thank you, Katrina.
8: Thank you.
2: I appreciate your call. Here's Anonymous this morning. Hey, Anonymous, we're talking about like you're in a relationship and in front of your own eyes. Your man or woman, somebody goes over there and they flirting in front of you. What have you done? Has it happened?
9: I was the one.
2: Anonymous, no, you didn't. What happened?
9: I was at my homegirl party, house party, and her cousin, my homegirl cousin gave me a lap dance, and my baby mama walked in.
7: Oh, no. Nah. Now, when she swung on her, did she swing on you too?
9: No, she just, you know, she just tapped on her shoulder and told her to get up. And then she was like, I'm ready to go. I was like, I ain't ready to go.
7: Oh, no.
2: No, you didn't.
7: And you wasn't ready to go either?
6: Oh, he crazy.
7: Hey, yo, boy, that's like, you bold.
2: Yeah, you were. So now, once y'all got home, did she cuss you out?
9: No, she said to come back this morning and pick me up.
2: Oh, damn. You stayed?
9: What?
2: You stayed?
9: Yeah, she took my car and went home.
2: Damn.
10: Wow. Sound like you wasn't mad.
7: Uh-uh. Did anything happen between you and the girl who you getting the lap dance from?
9: No, not that girl, but, you know, it was a few of them that I had to pick from.
7: You was out of there anyway. You was done with it anyway.
10: Yeah. He was like, hey, the key up there.
7: Yeah,
6: you did not care at one bit.
2: Damn. All right, thank you for your call. Appreciate it, Anonymous. Hold on, guys. It's Deacon Juan. Hey, Deacon.
11: Hey,
2: Deacon. Hey, how are you? I'm sorry. I was getting ready to do Deacon. Hey, Deacon. I was going to do Deacon Juan's voice. Huh?
6: You did.
2: Deacon. Deacon, did it ever happen to you where, you know, your woman flirted in front of you and you saw it all and you were like, what are you doing?
11: Yes.
2: What happened, Deacon?
11: She be talking to guys all the time. One day, years ago, you know, I got mad at her. Yeah, so, you know, I was staying together. I went on 20 years.
2: Oh, y'all stay together anyway? After she was flirting in front of you?
11: Yes, I am. Yeah.
2: All right, and what was she doing, Deacon? What was she doing in front of you?
11: Talking to another guy.
2: Talking to another guy?
7: Oh, no.
11: But I love the kids. I treat them like they're mine.
7: That's what I mean.
2: You love her kids.
7: That's
2: thank
7: a
2: you.
7: Good man.
2: Thank you, Deacon. Thank you, Deacon Juan. Okay. We appreciate you listening.
11: God bless y'all.
2: You too.
7: You too.
2: Wow. Dang. He said he's taking care of her kids too and everything, but she cheated in front of him like that. I mean, well, flirted. Boy. We appreciate all the calls.
7: Yeah,
2: you can't flirt, though, in front of the deacon.
7: Man, come on.
2: How
7: dare
2: you're
7: a better man than me.
10: Yeah.
7: I would have sent that to them pearly gates. I'm telling
10: you. Real.
2: Bye bye.
7: He should have sent her home.
2: Oh, my God.
6: Damn.
2: All right, listen, we appreciate all the calls this morning. If you couldn't get through on the phone lines, hit me up at Dee Dee in the morning. Today's R&B and old school, Jammin' 98.3.

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1: Alrighty, well, good morning. It's Didi in the morning. Everybody is here. We got to get right to the hot topics because, guys, we have got to talk about something that went viral yesterday. A father shared a video of his son being stopped by an officer and then handcuffed. Y'all heard about this? African-American. Here we go. Let's get into it.
2: Let her cook.
3: Hot topics. Ooh. Only on Didi in the morning.
1: So basically this video, it went viral where his son was walking around and he gets stopped. And the son, I guess, turns on his video and turns on his phone and videos all this from his perspective. He does stop. I don't know if anybody paid attention. He has his hood on. This officer, white officer, is walking up behind him, asking him a bunch of questions. He does have his hood on, but the guy basically is stopping him because he felt he looked suspicious while wearing his hood. But wait till you guys listen at this.
4: It's a warm day to be wearing that jacket. You're going to get hit by a car here. Stop. I'm asking you to stop. I'm doing a traffic stop on you. You walk across the road in front of a car.
1: Isn't that a trip?
5: So I've been watching a lot of auditor videos where people go in different states. They go in situations to see if cops know the rules, right? They'll do something that doesn't break the law, but cops really don't know. So they show up and they violate your laws kind of thing, right? So cops are learning this a lot, but...
1: That ain't this situation.
5: But it's... No. This cop violated that kid's rights is my point.
1: Yeah.
5: And he's going to be called out for it. Like this... Cops are being called out left and right. Like they got to know the laws now.
1: Here's what the man said, though. The man who posted the video, he said, "Today my son had his first encounter with the police. He said, they said he looked suspicious because he had his hood up and jacket on. He says, if you know me, you know I don't play when it comes to my kids. They're not out here causing trouble. He said, at the same time, this was a lesson for both of us. I need to make sure he knows how to interact with the police, even when he feels he's done nothing wrong. He said, things can escalate fast. He ended up handcuffed and detained because he didn't want to stop and answer their questions. As a father, my job is to protect him, guide him, and prepare him for situations like this, whether you agree on how it was handled or not. I'd rather have these conversations now than regret not having them later."
6: Absolutely.
7: But you know what, though? Unfortunately, even if the police officer is in the wrong, Cruz, even if the police officer is in the wrong, you still have to carry yourself a certain way because you could end up on the wrong end of that interaction.
1: That's why he's saying
7: and it's so dangerous as a parent.
5: You know as a black man, especially, he's a black kid. He has to move differently. A white kid could just keep what you know, but he cannot. Now, the law, though, his rights were violated.
7: That's unfortunate, bro.
1: Yeah, the father said, "Just looking at my son's face sitting in the back of that car hurts my heart as a man." He said, "As a father, that's a moment I never wanted him to experience."
7: Right.
5: Dang. Looks suspicious.
7: That's scary.
1: I know, it really is sad, but I'm glad they actually posted because it shows you it really does go on, y'all, in America.
7: Because it's like, come on, bro. I can't even walk around with my hood on.
5: No, you can't.
7: To the house.
1: Right.
7: Like, come on, bro.
1: The other thing we got to talk about would be Shannon Sharpe getting into it. What was this story?
7: Yeah, so Shannon Sharpe had Shakur Stevens, boxing sensation. Shakur Stevens on his podcast, and they got into a little bit of a heated debate. Basically, since Shakur is such a high-level boxer, he was saying Shannon Sharpe is ignorant when it comes to the sport.
8: I assume that you don't know shit about boxing. That's all I'm trying to
9: You don't know anything about basketball, but you got an opinion on it.
8: I don't try to debate. If I'm sitting here with Kawhi Leonard, I wouldn't try to debate with Kawhi Leonard about basketball.
9: I'm not that ignorant. I can't have an opinion about
8: What I'm trying to tell you is you're being ignorant. That's it.
9: Shakur, ignorant is something that should never come out of your mouth. Because you don't have a degree.
8: Okay.
9: I run circles around you in the classroom.
8: Brother, I don't give a fuck about a classroom.
9: Be respectful. I've never called you ignorant.
8: That has not finished high school or finished school. That is smarter than the book smart motherfucker.
7: Yeah.
5: It
7: got heated.
5: What did he initially say about boxing? Do you know who cares? Yeah, he just said something.
10: God they was on Zoom because I think they would have touched each other.
1: Really?
10: It
1: was that bad?
10: Yeah, it just felt like it would have been some furniture moving going on.
1: So what do you think of the argument, though, that he's saying? Can he speak on it?
7: I get what Shakur is saying, but I think it's a really good point that Shannon Sharpe made. It's just my opinion.
1: Mm-hmm.
7: I can speak on it. This is because I think what Shannon was saying, I like to see this in the sport of boxing.
5: Acknowledge the fact that I know more than you.
7: Take that into
5: consideration.
7: Sure.
1: Okay.
7: So,
1: Man. Boy, Shannon Sharpe is getting the views back again, huh? He climbing back to the top after that whole debate.

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1: Sunny today with a high of 79. I'm Don Black, keeping you in the know. A drive-by shooting near 27th and Atkinson left a 27-year-old dead and a 22-year-old injured. Surveillance video shows a vehicle driving past a parked car and opening fire around 2 p.m. yesterday. Family and friends believe the shooting was targeted. Anyone with information on the shooting is asked to call MPD at 414-935-7360. To remain anonymous, call Crime Stoppers at 414-224-TIPS or use the P3 TIPS app. Milwaukee Police Chief Jeffrey Norman is defending the department's use of Flock license plate reader cameras after a second Milwaukee Police Department officer was criminally charged with misusing the technology for personal reasons. Chief Norman said he was frustrated and disappointed to learn of the detective's alleged misuse of Flock, but he insists MPD handled the investigation properly. Summerfest's attendance for 2026 was up 2% from last year and up 10% from 2024. However, those numbers are boosted from two extra nights of Garth Brooks concerts. Summerfest dates for 2027 will be later than usual. The weekends are June 24th through the 26th, July 1st through the 3rd, and July 8th through the 10th. The Brewers beat the St. Louis Cardinals last night 8-4. Check out our Jam and Mic Check artist for the month of July. It's Tim Boesky. You hear his new song called Ordinary Girl 2.0, and also find out how to submit your music by downloading the Jam and 98.3 Tender Car Collision app. I'm Don Black, and you are now in the know. More with...
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2: Taking a final look at the roads from the Jam and Traffic Center. Slow traffic on I-94 eastbound between the Stadium Interchange and 35th Street. Back the other way on I-94 westbound, we got some slow traffic, 35th Street to Hawley Road. Slow traffic on I-41 southbound between Silver Spring Drive and Capitol Drive. And slow traffic on I-41 northbound between Mayfair Road and Burleigh Street.
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4: Good morning, Didi. In the morning, we're all here. And I need one person. Oh, by the way, we got to make sure. You know, it's the weekend. Everybody wants to know what we do on the weekends. Make sure you follow me online, okay?
5: Yes, please.
4: You can find me anywhere. Find me at Didi in the morning. That's D-E-D-E in the morning.
5: You can tab in with me right now. A-Y-E underscore Trey G. That's A underscore Trey G Ski. I follow back.
6: And look here, you're going to find me on the golf course this weekend. But until then, follow your boy, the real JJ from the SIP.
4: Two P's. Trey G. He's here to tell us what's trending.
5: Hey, there is a man by the name of Christopher Blake Griffin, the third, I believe. He is accusing Stephon Diggs, of course, of sexual assault.
6: What?
5: Yeah, they've been back and forth in court for like months now, it feels like. Well, now Christopher Blake Griffin has turned over, they say, 100 plus pages of text messages and IG DMs between himself, Stephon Diggs, and other third parties that basically support the claim that Stephon Diggs sexually assaulted him.
6: Dang, man.
5: That's what they're saying. That's what they're saying. He actually has proof and receipts. So some stuff should be leaking out pretty soon if it is some good proof.
4: Wow. Uh-oh.
5: Stephon might got a problem on his hand.
6: Been digging.
4: This guy got proof, though.
6: Stop.
4: Hey, listen. Coming up, guys, we got $1,000 we want to give you with our $1,000 minute game. We're about to play it next at 833-TALK-TO-DIDI.
6: That's 833-825-5233.
4: It's Didi in the morning. Today's R&B and old school. 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
1: Good morning, Didi in the morning. I got to talk to one person. JJ, thank you for that bell and the way you use it. And there goes J. Cruz. But it is all about Trey G right now, who says there are some red flags we're all missing. And he's here to let us know about them.
2: Hey, yeah. Okay.
3: Yeah. Now, I've been on a couple first dates, a few first dates, if I do say so myself. And these are some red flags that people ignore or seem to ignore until it's too late.
2: Why do we ignore them, Trey?
3: Because you be trying to see the good in people.
2: Is that what it is? Or are we too eager? Like, we're so, like, gung-ho about her. We're like,
3: that too.
2: So even when you see the signs, you're like, oh, that's not real.
3: And I think a lot of people get caught in this trap of like dating for potential. You know what I'm saying?
2: Gotcha.
3: Instead of dating exactly who it is you see in front of you. You date for potential.
2: Okay.
3: So these are some dating red flags we always seem to ignore until it's too late. So you can't ignore this type of stuff, though.
1: Okay.
3: Controlling behavior. That's one of them. That's a really big one, too. People can come off very assertive or aggressive at the start of it. So that's kind of how you put the Band-Aid over it. When in reality, it's actually very controlling.
2: Mm. Yeah. So like a guy who tries to tell you what to wear.
3: Sure. Right. Or like what the order.
2: Right. What kind of, you should be eating that. You
1: Girl.
2: Be eating
1: that. That is controlling.
3: He
1: that
3: took
1: is,
3: the
1: right?
3: initiative when we went out to eat. Nah, he told you you wanted a salad.
1: Now, you know what? That's what my mother said. Always be careful of it. First, it looks like it's like, oh my God, he ordered for me. But then you be 10 years into that relationship. He's still ordering and picking out stuff for you. Uh-oh.
3: Yeah.
2: Like, oh, I don't think you should wear that. You'd be more comfortable in this.
3: I'm telling you, it could turn into a Tyler Perry movie real quick. You got to be mindful. These are some dating red flags you better not ignore when dating someone. When someone shows you who they are for the first time, you better believe them.
1: Come on.
3: This has been a constant theme in my life here lately. I don't know what it is the universe trying to tell me, but when somebody shows you who they are, please don't try to repaint a picture.
1: We do.
3: Yeah, because we sure
1: will.
3: Do.
1: We will.
3: We definitely do, man. How about this one? Getting extremely mad at the smallest inconveniences.
1: Now, that's a red flag.
3: Oh, my God.
1: That's
3: really,
1: somebody
3: though.
1: With some anger issues.
2: No. That's somebody with kids, maybe. Be careful.
3: Hell no.
2: No. There's a difference. There's a difference.
1: Well, then that's a red flag if they got kids and they get angry at them.
3: Right.
2: It can be a red flag, for sure.
3: If your kids make you act like that, go send them to the dance.
1: Yeah.
2: Hey, just let me calm down.
1: That's a red flag. You got to deal with that if you get with her.
3: Yeah. That's something I can't ignore, man. These are some dating red flags people always seem to ignore until it's too late. Being treated as if you were family too soon.
2: That's a good one.
3: You see what I'm saying? You trying to like combine our names together. You want my last name with your name just to see what it sounds like.
2: On the second date, you got a shirt that has both of our names and a heart in between it.
3: Come on now.
1: Well, I did that with my husband as soon as we met. I was like, oh my God. Because, you know, everybody was like talking about Bennifer. Remember Ben and Jen?
3: Yeah.
1: With Bennifer. And I said to him, we're DeChris.
2: No, you didn't say that corny ass.
1: DeChris.
3: What?
1: You here comes that couple, DeChris.
3: No.
1: I'm Didi, and he's Chris. And you take the D-E. And you put in the Chris, you got the Chris.
2: And she put her first.
3: Yes.
2: Are you okay, crazy?
1: All right. Chris D.
4: I was just going to say Chris D.
1: Chris D.
3: Your ass would have been dismissed.
4: And divorced.
1: Damn.
3: Yes.
1: I'm just going to say damn.
4: And divided.
3: Nah, facts. These are some dating red flags people always seem to ignore until it's too late. How about this one? Not actually liking the person. Like,
1: what?
3: You can always tell when somebody actually don't like you. They just kind of like what you do for them.
1: Mm.
3: I always call it falling in love with the hand before somebody's heart.
2: Mm. Yeah.
3: That's why you can't do too much too soon for folks,
2: and
3: man.
2: And that person knows they actually don't like you, too.
3: Yeah.
2: They know
1: hold
2: it,
1: on,
2: too.
1: Hold on. Y'all heard the wise Trey came out.
3: Falling
1: in love with the hand instead of the heart.
3: I'm telling you.
1: There's the wise man.
3: I'm telling you.
4: Didn't he get a little deep?
1: Yeah, he did. Christmas is coming, Mr. Wise Man. You're going to be needed.
3: Oh, God. All right.
1: Wise man.
3: All right. These are some dating red flags you might want to watch out for.
1: All right.
3: How about this one? Unwilling to inconvenience themselves for you.
2: Oh, my God. Selfish people. I can't. Yeah. I can't. Yo, look, they'll give you them signs right away. way.
3: Yeah. All I'm saying is, like, just put forth a little effort. You know what I'm saying? It don't hurt to bring me some lunch every once in a while. I know it might be out of your way a little bit, but you can bring me a little lunch. Wow. I'll bring you some.
2: Watch people who don't have kids. They're selfish, I'm telling you. They're the most selfish people on the planet. All right, people who don't have kids.
1: Why are you staring at me? Trey, you hear this, and you don't have him either. He's staring at me.
2: He's young. Like, very young, sorry. Whoa. Thanks. You know what I mean? Super selfish. They're usually really successful. Yeah. Tons of money, but selfish as ever.
3: They're like, this is personal.
1: I do, too. And I'm taking it personally.
3: Yes, you should.
4: Now you see why she don't respond to you.
1: I'm not texting. All right, go ahead, Trey.
3: These are some dating red flags you definitely want to take advantage of. Talking over you, that's a really big one.
1: Girl.
3: This one might be a little bit petty. Taking the biggest piece of dessert. It's petty.
2: Cruz! Yo, stop that. What's wrong with y'all?
1: If you date him, trust and believe us, you ain't going to be able to eat at all if you go out to eat.
2: He'll eat
1: all his food, Facts. Your food, Never. The person next to you.
2: Not the person next to you.
3: The fellas, I think, really take a big knowledge to this one. Being too clingy and wanting to ditch their family and friends for you too soon. Like, if it's a girl that just really just want to be all up under you all the time,
2: That's a
3: man.
2: Really good point, though.
3: Like, go chill with your home girls or something. Like, go do bald head, ratchet girl stuff.
1: Thank you very much for that, Trey. I appreciate that.
3: No problem at all.
1: All right, I'm going to go study some of those ones you said.
3: Be a bald head ratchet.
1: I don't know what that is. But listen, everybody, thank you for that, Trey. It's Dee Dee in the morning.
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0: to hear more of my hit song, Ordinary Girl 2.0, and to find out more about me, make sure you download the brand new Jammin' 98.3 app, like right now. Download it, everybody. Let's go.
1: Good morning, it's Dede in the morning. About to get to the $1,000 minute game. Come on. I will get there, but guys, listen to this, all right? JJ, J. Cruz, and Trey, they say this is the most dangerous job in America. What do you think it is?
2: Firefighters.
1: No.
3: Oh, them window washers. They be on them big old buildings.
1: No.
3: My God, they be so scary.
1: Yeah, no, but that's not it.
3: All them dudes that be climbing them towers, like cell towers and stuff.
2: Or the guys who will climb road the beams when you're building the building.
1: None of those are correct.
2: Sewers.
1: Nope, not it.
3: Can we get a clue?
1: No.
4: No. You say dangerous job?
1: According to Career Builders, it's the most dangerous job in America. You ready?
4: Working with you.
2: I was going to say that.
1: Shut up, JJ, huh? Guess what it is? The President of the United States.
2: Oh, that makes sense.
1: They said the most dangerous job in America is President of the United States, as 9% of them have been assassinated.
2: Mm. Oh, and
1: it's
2: that's
1: the most
2: high.
1: Dangerous job in America.
3: The current reason why it's the most dangerous job in the world is because he make it the most dangerous job.
1: Yeah, the stuff that he be saying and doing to people.
3: Yes.
1: You're right about that. All right, here we go.
5: Get it done in 60 seconds.
6: 60 seconds.
5: A minute to win it with the $1,000 minute game. A Dede in the morning exclusive.
1: Anybody see where the current president, though, is predicting his own demise? Has anybody seen this? Or he keeps telling everybody, he was over wasn't the UN, what was it they were having the meeting? I can't remember. But anyway, they were just having the meeting they had a meeting a couple of days ago, and he was saying that he may not be here because he's number one on Iran's wanted list.
3: Oh, my God. Why speak that of yourself?
1: Yeah, he said it twice, they said, about him possibly not being here and being a target.
3: Crazy.
4: Words are powerful.
2: He calling them scum.
1: All right, hey, good morning. Who's this?
7: It's Kevo.
1: Welcome to the show, Kevo.
8: What's up?
1: All right, so Kevo, tells a little something about you. You know what I mean? Like I always love to say this. Does anybody have hobbies anymore? Do you have a hobby?
7: Yeah, my hobby is DJ.
3: Okay, right
2: on. What's your DJ name?
3: Yeah, what's your DJ name, though?
7: DJ Moneybag Kevo.
1: Moneybag Kevo.
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1: All right,
2: Kevo.
1: Now. Let's just get this game. Here we go. Let's go.
9: JJ from the SIP.
10: Trey G.
9: JJ from the SIP.
4: $10 bonus, Kevo, man. You're going to get ready to make this money. Now, look, if you don't know the answer, please say pass. If we got time, trust me, we're going to come back to it. All right? We got to go fast. You ready?
7: Yeah, I'm ready.
4: Let's get this early morning money. Here we go. Are you right-handed or left-handed?
7: Right-handed.
4: Do you know how to work write in cursive?
7: Yes.
4: What word did President Trump use to describe Nicki Minaj?
7: Bad.
4: Okay, NBA player Tristan Thompson has a child with which Kardashian?
7: Kim. Khloe.
4: There it is. Which singer is known as the vocal Bible?
7: Bad.
4: Okay, how old is rapper Slim Thug?
7: 40. 41,
4: 43, 44. All right, Bad. All right, what was the fourth question I asked you, number four?
7: Tristan Thompson.
4: There it is. Who on the morning show is a basketball coach?
7: JJ. J. Cruz.
4: There it is. When it comes to business, what does LLC stand for? LLC?
7: Limited liability.
1: All righty. So it looks like you got
4: 6 out of 9.
1: All right. What you missed was this one. What word did President Trump use to describe Nicki Minaj? Hot was the word.
4: Yeah.
1: You missed this one. Which singer is known as the vocal Bible? Brandy.
4: Yeah.
7: Yeah, let's talk about her.
1: Yeah. I always say I don't get it. How old is rapper Slim Thug? 45, sir. He's 45.
4: You stopped at 44.
1: And so there you go. Yeah, you stopped at 44. So, Kevo, you got, let's see, it looks like 6 out of 10. You're going to get $10 every correct answer. We add up to $60. But add an extra 10,
4: $70. So thankful.
1: $70 coming to you. Do me a favor and tell everybody the show that gave you a shot at $1,000.
7: Meet me in the morning.
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2: Well, good morning. It's Dee Dee in the morning. Jay Cruz is here. Also, hey. Trey G and comedian J.J. Williamson.
3: Uh-huh.
2: Guys, I want to welcome this woman here into the studio. When I tell you this woman here has a vision for herself, your life, everybody's life, she's an author. She's a mom. She has a clothing line for kids. She's like, this woman has done a lot. Please welcome the woman who has written the book called Audacious. Please welcome Miss Marti McDonald.
4: All right. Welcome. Thank y'all. Good morning.
3: Absolutely.
2: Okay, so Marti, you've done it all. Okay, you've done a lot.
4: I've done a lot, not at all.
2: But
4: not
2: a lot.
4: At all.
2: Okay, so
4: I've
2: you
4: done a couple of things.
2: Okay, so you started Boss Woman Media.
4: Yes.
2: Okay, tell everybody all about that. And that started out as a network for women, right?
4: Yeah, you know, I started Boss Woman Media in 2017 after I quit my corporate job. I worked in corporate America for about 11 years, really to create a space for women to connect, be seen, and be resourced. And over that 7 years, I built it into a seven-figure media company. And I worked with some of the world's largest brands, Capital One, Amazon, Intuit, etc. But really for it to be a space where women could be seen and they could hear the stories of other women who were doing the things that they desire to do.
2: Okay, that's awesome. Love y'all it. Hear this? This woman. Okay, go ahead, JJ.
3: Now, what was that moment that made you decide to just go ahead there and jump out there on your own?
4: You know, JJ, I was sitting in corporate. Oftentimes, I was the only person who looked like me who was sitting either at the company or in the department.
3: Okay.
4: And I thought, if I could just become a chief marketing officer, that was my North Star to what success could potentially be. That's how I could create generational wealth for my family. But I never saw anybody who was a chief marketing officer who looked like me.
3: Okay.
4: And because I didn't see it, I thought, maybe this is not possible for me.
2: Wow.
4: And so in 2017, I decided it was just me, my husband. We didn't have all the kids that I got today. And I decided, you know what? I'm going to bet on myself.
2: Yeah.
4: And if I don't bet on myself and I don't believe the promises that have been spoken over me, then when is a better chance than now?
2: Okay. So let's tell everybody. So you started out, you did Boss Women, right? Boss Women Media. But then you ended up doing a clothing line for kids.
4: Yeah.
2: Tell everybody about that.
4: So in 2020, I got pregnant with my first daughter. During that time, we ended up getting diagnosed, my daughter did, with something called congenital diaphragmic hernia, which meant that Elle's liver, spleen, and intestines were sitting in her chest.
2: Oh, no.
4: And that we would have to have a surgery to move everything in its right places. And so when I left the NICU, I said, representation and advocacy are core traits that my daughter will have and she will be equipped with in this world.
3: Wow.
4: 8 months later, I was walking in Target. I was looking for something that looked like her. I saw Frozen. I saw Cinderella. I didn't see anything that represented my daughter's skin, hair, and that gave her hope for her future.
2: Right.
3: Right, right, right.
4: And so I left Target that day. I heard a whisper so loud that God said, go create it.
2: Wow.
4: 6 months later, I launched a children's brand called Elle Olivia, which is all around representation and hope and hope for a little girl's future for five and under. And I sent a cold pitch email to Target. I told them that they had gaps on their floor, that they were not intentionally serving this mama. Who was looking to shop with intentionality.
3: Right.
4: I presented the character that I had developed, and I was awarded 400 Target stores to go
2: with. Y'all hear this? Come on now.
3: That's a blessing.
5: You just hit them up.
4: I mean, why not?
2: Right.
4: I had nothing to lose.
2: Right. Yeah.
4: And I shop at Target, and I wanted something in Target that could represent my family.
2: Okay, now, Marti, are you guys still in Target?
4: So we pulled our product from Target last year because of the boycott.
3: Mm-hmm. No.
4: But our product is being distributed on Amazon right now, and we're working on an affirmation doll that will launch this holiday season.
2: Okay, and what is the name of the clothing line?
4: It's called Elle Olivia.
2: Okay, and you can get it on Amazon now.
4: Yep.
2: Got it.
5: Will you work with Target again? Because Jay-Z's getting criticized right now for working with them.
4: You know, I had an opportunity to go back and to connect with them. And as they continue to find and focus on who the customer is that's shopping in there right now, based off of the values that I have, based off of the company, no, we will not.
5: Nice.
2: Wow.
5: Standing on 10.
2: All right. So, Marti, you know, again, you've done all of this. You've achieved so much. And then you said you have three kids and a husband. Mm-hmm. And then you said, I'm going to write a book.
4: Listen.
2: Girl, you just be piling stuff on that plate.
4: But let me tell y'all how if you do not ask for the thing you want, you will never receive the thing that is meant for you.
5: Mm.
4: And the book is a framework book around how you ask for the thing that you want and believe that it is available to you.
2: Yeah. It's called Audacious.
4: It's called Audacious. You can get it everywhere books are sold.
2: Here's the deal, everybody. The book is called Audacious. Make sure you pick it up. Please do that. We want to make sure this thing continues to stay at number one.
3: Yes,
2: and
3: absolutely.
2: Then the other thing is, you said go to the website for the challenge, right?
4: So you can go to bosswomen.org/audacious-ask, or you can hit me up on Instagram. It's linked in my bio. My Instagram is Marty T. McDonald on all Instagram, all social platforms.
2: All right. I love that. The Audacious Ask Challenge. I love that.
4: Thank y'all so much.
2: Congratulations again on everything. Everybody, please support this woman, and we'll be looking for her on her TED Talk, okay? All right. Clap it up for the author herself and the business woman from Boss Women Media, Miss Marty McDonald.
3: Hey,
2: it's me in the morning. 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

0: said, yeah. Then she said, instead of going to order one, I'm just going to take yours. Then she hit me in the head. 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All of a sudden, this dog runs past me. I said, dog, where you going? He said, I'm going to get your shirt. I said, thank you. And while you're going to get my shirt, I'm going to order another one from the Jammin' 98.3 merch page. 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
2: All right, listen, let's take our last look at our hot topics, everybody. One of the reasons why, though, did y'all hear what happened to a student pilot and her teacher? I swear, this is the craziest story I've heard in a long time. We got to tell you right now. Here we go.
3: If you're talking about it, Dee Dee's talking about it. Hot Topics on Dee Dee in the Morning.
2: Can we talk about Charles Barkley, please?
4: Yeah, my man Charles Barkley, man. So everybody's talking about LeBron, where he's going to play next. He left the Lakers and trying to figure out, is he going home, Miami, Philly? Well, Charles Barkley gave his 2 cents.
5: The biggest criticism of LeBron James has always been that he packs his team, which, because he's always packed his team. Because he's chasing this imaginary Michael Jordan ghost, would he need to let go? Listen, what are you, and I love LeBron. He spends more time talking about he's the GOAT. And Michael Jordan says, I never say I'm the GOAT. And then you got these people who argue all the time, which is stupid. LeBron, the only way he should go back to Cleveland and finish his career there. If he goes to Philly, they people are going to say he's ring chasing to catch Michael. If he goes to Golden State, they're going to say he's ring chasing. He don't have no affiliation to Philadelphia or Golden State.
2: Okay, thoughts, fellas?
6: I get it. I do understand. I would love to see him play alongside Steph Curry. I don't think it's just like a ring chasing conversation. Mm-hmm. I think people will try to like navigate it that way.
7: Yeah.
6: But
7: yeah,
6: it's also playing alongside another greatest of all time. Why would you want to pass that up? Okay. Steph Curry.
2: Okay. Yeah. I get that.
4: And then he got, like you said, man, his wheels falling off. He got maybe about 2 more years. Mm. I would like to see him go home, go home and finish his career in Ohio and everything. It would be fun to see him play with Steph and everything.
6: And I'll say this to combat what Charles said. If he goes to Golden State, they weren't a title contender last year. I think they might have made the playoffs.
4: Right.
6: But they weren't a title contender. Cleveland, they was actually in the conversation.
4: Yeah, they was in the Eastern Conference championship. Now,

0: want to fly no more. Take a listen.
1: A terrifying ordeal for a student pilot in Argentina forced to land a small plane alone after her flight instructor jumped to his death in midair. Officials say the instructor told the 22-year-old, "You know what to do," then opened the door and jumped.
0: Hell
1: the student
0: no.
1: managing to safely land that plane. Prosecutors are now investigating.
0: Okay.
2: Yo, this wow. this sound like fake. Yeah. This sound like a fake story, but this is real.
0: It's real story.
3: But the fact that it was a kid, yeah. man, you know what? In 10 years, he's going to be driving a plane with his knee.
2: Say that.
0: I got it.
3: Because he had to keep his composure.
0: It was a female. Absolutely.
3: Well, the female. She had to keep her composure, though.
2: That right. pilot knew that student knew that they could handle this. There's
0: yeah,
2: no way.
0: Hold on a second. That there's two things that the student had to handle. Number one, how to land the plane, but the fact that my instructor just jumped with nothing.
3: Yeah. Right.
0: Just jumped out and killed himself.
2: And
0: you got to deal with that.
3: Now I got to reach on the other side and pull that
0: the
3: hatch down.
0: Shut
3: Come on now. Not my seatbelt off.
2: Shut up. I'm all discombobulated.
0: Shut up. This is crazy,
3: yeah,
0: though.
3: Crazy.
0: JJ,
3: crazy,
0: how yeah. the teacher, how the instructor Ooh. Leave?
2: Uh-uh.
3: Make sure you tell my family.
2: Stop. I cannot. Stop. Nope, stop.
3: Call the tower!
0: All right. Stop. Finally, can I shout out to Jamie Foxx, who's out here showing us how talented he really is. Take a listen.

0: sing backup for Chris Brown and Usher, like Tank and the rest of them, man.
1: That'd be dope.
0: You know what? That would be.
1: I don't know. Jamie, I ain't gonna lie to you. He is so talented.
2: Ain't he?
1: Yeah,
2: he's background. Cold, man. Hey, I was just saying. He's
0: but let me tell you, that may be the dope thing that everybody's gonna do, y'all. Sure. Some of these artists going and singing background for each other and having fun on stage. That's and giving dope. The audience something yeah. great. Because yeah. could you Ooh. Imagine if you went in and you look up and Jamie Foxx singing background, but you already know he's gonna get a spot on the show yeah, to do right, something.
1: Right, or he yeah. playing the piano.
0: Right.
1: Oh, yeah, my
0: for,
1: God.
0: For Usher or somebody.
1: Yeah, you look up at Jamie Foxx.
0: All right. Hey, listen. Coming up, we're gonna shut the show down next. 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
10: Here is your Weather Watch 12 forecast on JAMA 98.3, brought to you by Steinhoffel's. 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Partly sunny today, a high of 77. And then tonight, mostly cloudy skies early, then partly cloudy after midnight, a low of 66. Right now, it is 73.
11: Guess what? The show is ending, so...

0: Monday. 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

myself on breaking a hollow.

So I see all the time these Lime scooters, like people on these scooters, they're everywhere. But I've also seen a lot of people take some nasty falls on these things. And I gotta say, if you are over a certain age, 40 and up, you really need to be careful because they can take you out. I just read an article today that says that Milwaukee hospitals, the injuries that have come from riding these things have taken a record high. Like, it's so high now the city is even looking at like tougher rules and bigger fines. So if you planning on hopping on one of those things this weekend, just be safe, okay? And put your phone down because it's already scary, all right? Take care of yourself.

We are officially in full festival mode here, right here in Milwaukee. I know Summerfest just wrapped up. I heard the attendance rates were pretty good this year. But don't put those lawn chairs away just yet. Bastille Days, they kicked off yesterday. It's going on all this weekend at Cathedral Square Park. It's one of the biggest French-themed festivals. I love that little Eiffel Tower. But they have live music.

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1: I was walking down the street the other day. Lady came up to me and said, "Hey, Don, where you get that Jammin 98.3 shirt from?" I said, "I got it from the Jammin 98.3 merch page. 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

0: I said, yeah. Then she said, instead of going to order one, I'm just going to take yours. Then she hit me in the head. And now I'm lying on the ground. All of a sudden, this dog runs past me. I said, dog, where you going? He said, I'm going to get your shirt. I said, thank you. And while you're going to get my shirt, I'm going to order another one from the Jammin' 98.3 merch page. 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

0: Don Black's commercial advertisement for getting you some Jammin' 98.3 merch. 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
0: 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It's the perfect day today. If you ask me, it's a perfect mix of clouds and sun. We're getting up to a beautiful high of 76. Then later tonight, partly cloudy with the low of 66. Right now, we're sitting at a beautiful 77.
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What happens when a neighborhood is left without easy access to fresh food? Tomorrow, there's a community event that's working to shine a light on that. I think it's awesome. The Run Black and Grow Food Justice Walk is happening from 10 a.m. to 2 p.m. tomorrow. It's free, open to all ages. It starts at the former Pick and Save in Metcalf Park before making its way to the Metcalf Park Black Joy Farm. There, you can do hands-on gardening workshops, which I think is very, very cool. You can learn about growing fresh food right in your own community. And so this is more than a walk. It's about bringing awareness to Milwaukee's growing food deserts and really creating hope through the community and through action. So check it out tomorrow.

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0: 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Are you ready for some old school? Make sure you tune in this weekend. 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And I got a double battle, TLC versus SWV. Then Stevie Wonder taking on Frankie Beverly with his band Maze. 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

0: We have an amazing Jam and Mic Check artist this month. Hot artist by the name of Tim Boesky. 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If you've heard his song Ordinary Girl 2.0, you already know why he's fire. 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
2: 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This just to hold the line long enough for reinforcements to arrive and eventually win the day, keeping our states united. 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Happy birthday, America.
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0: Rocky. We are back. It's Nick V and Eric V, the Baker Boys. And get ready to party with us every Saturday night
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Olivia Dean on Jam at 98.3. Very sad news. A well-known rapper right here from Milwaukee. He's 27 years old. They haven't released his name, but he was shot and killed yesterday. Along with a 22-year-old, he was injured after a drive-by shooting that happened yesterday on 27th and Atkinson. Family and friends, they're saying that this shooting was targeted. It definitely was on purpose. They were aiming for them specifically. And neighbors and everyone in that area says that this violence has become just ridiculous. It's become far too common. Police, they're still investigating. And if you yourself, if you know anything that could help your urge to come forward, we got to find a better way. This is just super, super.

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2: Here's your Weather Watch 12 forecast on JAMA 98.3. Beautiful day, perfect weather, a perfect mix of clouds and sun. We're getting up to a high of 76 with a nice little breeze. Tonight, partly cloudy with a low of 66. Right now, we're sitting at 76.
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Today is National French Fry Day, and the debate is still on who has the best fries. I know that McDonald's gets a bad rap, but if they do it right, there's still nothing like a fresh, hot McDonald's fry. I do like McDonald's fries. I do like Checkers fries, too. They're super delicious when they're done right. I think a dark horse is Cousins fries. I love their fries, too. But what's your favorite? Let me know. I want to see what your favorite fry is. But I thank you for spending your time with me. I got to scooch on over because Don Blackie's coming through next with the Backspin at noon. I hope you have an amazing weekend. Send prayers this way. I'm headed to the Dales with my daughter to celebrate her birthday with her friends. So it's not a trip for me. It's for her. So just send prayers. All right. Have a

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0: The mighty, mighty OJs, as I'm trying to channel my inner Don Cornelius. It's Jammin' 98.3, today's R&B and old school. That's right, got a great request there. You never know what you're going to hear inside the Backspin at Noon. I love when the people call up for songs like that. All right, so this Saturday, tomorrow, join Jammin' 98.3 at Northcott Neighborhood House for the 2026 Juneteenth Summer Culture Music Series. 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

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I got

Devon for all the lovely ladies out there. That's Woman on Jammin 98.3. You're inside the Backspin at noon. Still got some time to request some songs. 414-799-9830. 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
8: 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Plenty of clouds and sun, high near 80. Mostly cloudy skies this evening, becoming partly cloudy after midnight. If you're planning on going to Bastille Day, a low of 64. Right now, it is 81.
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Coming up, I got to talk about Don's new drip, new clothes that I got. It's pretty cool. I think you'll definitely like it. 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

0: 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Today's R&B and old school. It is Don Black. Thanks so much for hanging out with us. Really do appreciate it. I have to send a big old special shout out to a very special somebody because I was out last, I think it was Wednesday, out at Summer of Soul over at Peck Pavilion. And, you know, they sell all kinds of stuff out there. And Marie Carter, who is the person who founded the Classic brand, you know, if you go to the Classic shop, shop with two P's and an E at the end.com, if you go there, she had some new gear out there. And I love the Classic brand. And she had this shirt, and I'm looking at it, and I'm like, oh my God, this shirt is absolutely awesome. And on the back of the shirt, there was lyrics. And I'm looking at the lyrics, and I could not guess what song it was. And then when she told me what it was, I felt like the dumbest person in the world. Now, I don't want to tell you what the lyrics are on the back of the shirt, but I urge you, if you go to our Facebook page and take a look at it, and you'll find out what it is, and you'll be like, Don, you're definitely stupid. And here's a hint. It has something to do with the song I just played. But yeah, it's a dope shirt. If you get a chance to go visit the Classic shop, either Sherman Phoenix or wherever they're out selling their wares, like on social media or on the website, you definitely got to get this shirt because I got mine today and I haven't spilled anything on it. I'm very proud of it. But you can see the shirt if you go to our Facebook page, research WJMR Jammin' 983.
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0: It's Dee Dee in the morning, and if you miss the show...
1: I went and got my toes did yesterday.
0: Did you?
1: Yeah, she asked me if I want some polish. I said, hell nah.
0: Why?
2: But do you at least get the buff?
0: You got the buff?
1: No. She asked me if I want to shine. I ain't know what that meant. I got skin.
2: I don't mind a buff, though.
0: You two need to go have a pedicure together, dude.
1: Play date.
0: They got a play date coming.
1: Oh,
2: look,
1: no,
2: we're going to skip chance like the bathroom, though. Yeah. I don't want to be beside you.
0: Like,
1: Tap in, man, because Money Making Mondays is going down. And look, the bad girl of comedy, the always pleasant, Lunell, will be in the building.
3: Oh, yeah. That's right, Terry. Definitely got to talk about money. Financial expert Ash Cash coming through, and he going to get your money, moolah, dinero, correcto.
2: Hey, I got something else going to be correct. That money I'm going to drop in your pocket with that $1,000 mini game.
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Don't forget to check out our brand new Jam and Mic Check artist for the month of July. That's Timbo Ski. He's got his new song, Ordinary Girl 2.0. And you can find out more about him and find out how you can submit your music. 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

0: 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Today's R&B and old school. It is Don Black. All right, everybody's asking me, Don, what you getting into this weekend? All right, I'll tell you what I'm doing this weekend. I will be out at the 2026 Juneteenth Summer Culture Music Series tomorrow, starting at 2 o'clock. Should be a great time. You got Ivan Singh, Soul Serious, The Move Groove, DJ L Boogie, and Spoken Word from Tamar. It's all going to be there. It's a free event. Starts at 2 o'clock, goes all the way till 6, so you should meet me there at Clinton Rose Park. And then I'm at Mad Planet tomorrow night. I got my big old disco party with my guys, TJ, K, and also Paul H. It'll be a lot of fun. Now, Sunday, a lot of you already know that we DJ over at Boone and Crockett. We have the Lake Effects that, you know, I'm part of that crew. Well, we're doing something special this Sunday as we are raising money for our brother Suede Trax. He's part of the Jam Squad. You've probably already heard the story that, you know, he had his equipment and his records stolen about a couple months ago. And we're doing a benefit to get him back on his DJ feet. So you can come on out there. The event is free, but we ask you just to make a donation to help my man Suede Trax out. So all that stuff, if you go on social media, you'll find it out. And I will see you out there.
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2: Hi, this is Dan Buttry, combat veteran of the Iraq War. Wounded so severely during the first day of battle at Gettysburg as part of the Wisconsin 7th Infantry, Sergeant Francis Coates had both of his eyes shot out and was bayoneted by the enemy. He pulled himself up against a tree, loaded his weapon, and continued to yell and cuss at the rebels. Rescued by fellow Union soldiers, Coates would survive the war and receive the Medal of Honor. He married, learned to trade, and moved to Nebraska, where he sadly passed away at 63 from pneumonia. Coates' story begs the question, how dedicated would you fight to keep this country free from sworn enemies? Thank you, Francis Coates, for representing the best of our warrior ethos over the past 250 years.
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2: Here is your WeatherWatch 12 forecast on Jammin' 98.3. I got a mix of clouds and sun, a high of 82, and then mostly cloudy skies this evening. If you're planning on going to Bastille Day, it's partly cloudy. After midnight, low of 64. Right now, it's 81.
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Today's R&B and old school. Don Black telling you bye-bye. Earl Stokes coming in. He's saying hello. He's got Dr. Wesley Carter from New Restoration Christian Church, who I have to give some respect to for this new skincare routine that I'm going through. And I did it for the first time last night. It actually kind of worked. All right, I ain't mad at you. Also, he's got tickets for Reggie Brown's birthday party to give away as well, too. All right, enjoy the rest of your Friday. Enjoy your weekend. It's Jammer 98.3.

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1: Good Friday afternoon. Earl Stokes officially checking in with Dr. Carter of New Restoration Church, where it's all about souls and not about clothes. 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
2: It's Friday, Brother Earl, and it's all the way live. How you doing on this beautiful day?
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0: Music Soul Child and Buddy on Jammin' 98.3. It's time for the Stoke Stat of the Day. Did you know the average person spends nearly 90,000 hours at work over their lifetime? That's a lot of time. That's why purpose matters. 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So make today count. Plant the seed, water the dream, and let God handle the harvest. That's your Stoke Stat of the Day. Remember, folks, stay different. Because normal is crowded. Message. Stick around. I got Stupid News on the way, the Stokes Report, and I'm going to be hooking you up with tickets to see my main man, Reggie Brown. He's got a big birthday bash coming up on the 31st. All right, we'll do that before 3 o'clock. Stay close.
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0: starring comedians from past stage plays like Miss Cuttin'Up, from the movie Baby Boy, Omar Gooding, comedian Chastity Washington, from the hit TV shows Martin and Bernie Mac, Reginald Ballard, a.k.a. 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
1: 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Lady came up to me and said, "Hey, Don, where you get that Jammin' 98.3 shirt from?" I said, "I got it from the Jammin' 98.3 merch page. You can

0: I said, yeah. Then she said, instead of going to order one, I'm just going to take yours. Then she hit me in the head. And now I'm lying on the ground. All of a sudden, this dog runs past me. I said, dog, where you going? He said, I'm going to get your shirt. I said, thank you. And while you're going to get my shirt, I'm going to order another one from the Jammin' 98.3 merch page. 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

0: Jam and One Love on Jam 98.3 coming up with stupid news, man. Y'all, this might be the wildest stupid news story of the day. A man's late night craving landed him in the hospital. Wait until you hear what he thought was ice cream. I'll tell you what happened next at 2:40. Coming up with stupid news, another round of
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0: Check this out, Jammin' Family. A man ended up in the hospital after taking what he thought was a spoonful of ice cream from the refrigerator, right? Sounds harmless, right? Well, it wasn't ice cream at all. It was his wife's hair relaxer that had been stored in the fridge.
1: Get Your Cousin.
0: One bite later, he realized something was definitely wrong and had to get medical treatment. Now, I got a question. I got a million questions, but this is the one I really want to know. First of all, why is the hair relaxer sitting next to the food? Okay, somebody answer that. And then second, why are you eating something without looking at the label? I'm just saying.
1: Get your cousin.
0: Sir, I'm going to need you to stay with the group. Hold hands if you don't know where you're going. Good news is that he's expected to recover, but man, that has to be embarrassing. What are you in for? Eating my wife's relaxer?
1: Get your cousin.
2: 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And I'm your jamming mic check artist for the entire month of July.

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3: Now for your Weather West 12 forecast for this afternoon, sunny clouds mixed, a high around 80, and tonight, mostly cloudy, a low around 64. Tomorrow, sunny skies, a high around 80. Currently right now, it's partly cloudy and 80 degrees.
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0: It's Dee Dee in the morning, and if you miss the show...
1: I went and got my toes did yesterday. Yeah, she asked me, do I want some polish? I said, hell nah.
0: Why?
2: But do you at least get the buff?
0: You got the buff?
1: No, she asked me, do I want to shine? I ain't know what that meant. I got scared.
2: I don't mind a buff, though.
0: You two need to go have a pedicure together, dude. They got a play date coming.
1: Oh,
2: look,
1: no.
2: We're going to skip chance like the bathroom, though.
1: Yeah. I don't want to be beside you.
0: Like a stone. I don't want
1: to
0: be beside you.
1: Tap in, man, because Money Making Mondays is going down. And look, the bad girl of comedy, the always pleasant, Lunell. We'll be in the building.
3: Oh, yeah. That's right, Trey. Definitely got to talk about money. Financial expert Ash Cash coming through, and he going to get your money moolah dinero correcto.
2: Hey, I got something else going to be correct. That money I'm going to drop in your pocket with that $1,000 mini game.
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4: Well, welcome to the Stokes Report. Bone Thugs and Harmony are officially cementing their legacy with a star on the Hollywood Walk of Fame. The legendary Cleveland group behind classics like The Crossroads and First of the Month are finally getting one of the entertainment's highest honors. Jermaine Dupri is taking Sony Music to court, filing an $18 million lawsuit. The So-So Def founder claims the label failed to pay royalties owed to him and artists from his iconic catalog spanning decades. Tyrese is taking his story from the big screen to the stage. The singer and actor says he's planning a 40-city tour for his stage play production, Beautiful Pain, bringing a powerful story of love, loss, and redemption to audiences nationwide. And finally, happy birthday to a living legend. Please help us wish the incomparable Mavis Staples a very happy 87th birthday. Her voice has inspired generations through gospel, soul, and civil rights movements. And we celebrate her incredible life, music, and legacy today. That is your Stokes Report. 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

Stokely Needs Love on Jammin' 98.3. It's your man, Earl Stokes, holding it down for you, man. Thank God it's Friday. I don't know about y'all, but I'm looking at that clock. Woo, I can't wait to get off, man. Go and check out this wonderful fish fry with my family. And then this weekend, I'm hanging out with my grandson, DJ. Yeah, he's home for the summer. And I can't wait to take him out, man. I think I'm going to take him to the car show at the Clinton Road.

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Jammin' 98.3, it's your man Earl Stokes. Hold it down for you. We appreciate the love, man. Big shout out to everybody jamming on the job, in the car, wherever you are right now. Thank you for allowing us to be the soundtrack of your Friday afternoon.

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20: Now for your Weather Watch 12 forecast for this afternoon, sunny clouds mix, the high of 80, and tonight mostly cloudy, a low of 64. Tomorrow, sunny skies, a beautiful day, a high around 80. Currently right now, it's partly cloudy and 80 degrees.
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0: It's Dee Dee in the morning, and if you miss the show...
1: I went and got my toes did yesterday. Yeah, she asked me, do I want some polish? I said, hell nah.
0: Why?
2: But do you at least get the buff?
0: You got the buff?
1: No. She asked me, do I want to shine? I ain't know what that meant. I got scared.
2: I don't mind a buff, though.
0: You two need to go have a pedicure together, dude. I got a little play date. Coming.
2: Oh, no. We're going to skip chairs like the bathroom, though.
1: Yeah.
2: I don't want to be beside you.
0: Like a stone. I don't want to be beside you.
1: Tap in, man, because Money Making Mondays is going down. And look, the bad girl, a comedy, the always pleasant, Lunel. We'll be in the building.
3: Oh, yeah. That's right, Terry. Definitely got to talk about money. Financial expert Ash Cash coming through, and he going to get your money, moolah, dinero, correcto.
2: Hey, I got something else going to be correct. That money I'm going to drop in your pocket with that $1,000 mini game.
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On Jamming 98.3, Earl Stokes holding it down for you, keeping this thing rolling. Babyface. Yeah, this is one of them songs that everybody likes to sing along to. All right? I need you to tune up. All right? Let's jam. Let's rock to this. If you know the words, sing along. Come on, sing it.

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0: Hey, Neo on Tampa 98.3. It's your man, Errol Stokes, holding it down for you, man. Don't forget, if you're looking for something fun to do tomorrow, man, Juneteenth Summer Culture Music Series presented by Northcott Neighborhood House, man. It's going to be taking place at Clinton Rose Park. Bring your chairs, your lawn chairs, and they've got vendors. They've got a car show going on, plus live music. Nathan Lattimore from the famous Jersey Ave, and Nathan, the Lattimore brothers, he'll be performing with Jermaine Rideout, man. It's going to be amazing. DJ L Boogie's going to be in the mix, man. They've got a host of others that are going to be performing there as well. So if you're looking for something fun for the entire family, come on out to the Clinton Rose Center tomorrow, hosted by our very own Don Black from Jammin' 98.3. It's going to be a party, y'all.
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2: Hi, this is Dan Buttry, combat veteran of the Iraq War. 47 years prior to the Battle of Gettysburg, our founding fathers declared independence, and these United States were born. 87 years later, going into July 4th, 1863, Wisconsin's Iron Brigade would fight during the opening shots of Gettysburg and lose a staggering 65% of their entire unit. This, just to hold the line long enough for reinforcements to arrive and eventually win the day, keeping our states united. It's not been an easy 250 years since our independence, but all the same, worth every drop of blood to keep this amazing nation of ours free and united the best we can. Happy birthday, America.
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Duran Bannar, overqualified on Jammin' 98.3. Thanks for jamming with us. We appreciate the love, man. Can we go back a little bit? Let's go back. Way back. Back in the time. Back when Powell's Gift Shop used to be open. Y'all remember Powell's Gift Shop? That's old school right there.

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1: I was walking down the street the other day. Lady came up to me and said, "Hey, Don, where you get that Jammin' 98.3 shirt from?" I said, "I got it from the Jammin' 98.3 merch page. 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

0: said, yeah. Then she said, instead of going to order one, I'm just going to take yours. Then she hit me in the head. And now I'm lying on the ground. All of a sudden, this dog runs past me. I said, dog, where you going? He said, I'm going to get your shirt. I said, thank you. And while you're going to get my shirt, I'm going to order another one from the Jammin' 98.3 merch page. 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

0: already folded up for you. Kalani on Jammin' 98.3. What up, everybody? It's your man, Earl Stokes, holding it down for you on this Friday afternoon. Getting ready for the happy hour mix is coming up with DJ Tony Neal. Woo, we're about to go in on Jammin' 98.3. Here's your update on the roads from your Jammin' 98.3 Traffic Center. Entrance ramp closed due to an accident in I-41, I-45 on I-41, US 45 southbound on ramp from North Avenue. Also, the accident on the right shoulder in Milwaukee on Brewers Boulevard northbound before I-94. Please be mindful of that as well. Stop and go traffic right now. Southbound 43, Brown Deer to Marquette. Also, southbound 41, looking about 14 minutes from Good Hope to the zoo. Eastbound 94, 13 minutes from the zoo to downtown. Northbound 94, 12 minutes from Layton to downtown. Traffic is brought to you by Jammin' 98.3 and Pops & Sons Tires on 55th and Lisbon. 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
9: Now for your Weather Watch 12 forecast for this evening, mostly cloudy skies early, low of 64. Tomorrow, sunny skies, a high around 80. Currently right now, it's probably cloudy and 80 degrees here at Jammin' 98.3.
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Hey, that's my man throwing down, DJ Tony Neal with the Happy Hour Mix. Thank you so much for jamming. We appreciate the love. Yes, we do, man. 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And, hey, let's get it started. Here's your opportunity. Here's your window of opportunity. Please make sure you go through with it. All right? All right. It's on you now. It's on you. All right. Stay close. I've got more of your favorites coming up for you inside the Happy Hour Mix on Jamming 98.3.

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0: That's my man throwing down, DJ Tony Neal with the Happy Hour Mix, brought to you by the good folks over at Pottawatomie Casino and Hotel. It's time for Grandma's Court.
1: This is the plaintiff, Marvin Dixon. Marvin claims that he's happily married for 20 plus years. While Marvin is living it up in the world of IT, his wife, Vanessa, currently serves as a real estate agent. Like any relationship, it has its ups and downs. But Marvin insists his wife, Vanessa, is the love of his life. Vanessa, too, would echo those sentiments. But lately, she's been getting some harassment calls. Even her windshield shattered with a brick. Long story short, Marvin's got a side chick. This is the defendant, Luz Lisa. Lisa claims that it's a complete misunderstanding. She admits once upon a time she used to be outside, but says when you know better, you do better. She claims now she's a devoted Christian and has given her life to Christ, as well as Vanessa's husband.
2: All rise.
3: You may be seated. Okay, I'm going to start with you, Marvin. You are in court today suing the defendant for property damage and harassment. Is that correct? Okay, and being that you are under oath, you are telling me you had no intimacy, no relationship whatsoever with the defendant. Is this correct? You want to know what's crazy? Me. So quit bullshit. You give up side chick vibe. I ain't gonna even lie. You can ask the bailiff. I looked at you. I said, look at that woman with them thick calf muscles. I told my bailiff, you got them from tiptoeing out of other niggas' houses. Ooh, y'all done got my blood pressure up. I think I'm ready to render my verdict. Judgment for neither. This case is dismissed. You can't be out here losing sleep over somebody you don't even wake up to. Again, when the pastor said let him use you, he was talking about God, baby. And remember, if you don't like what the f*** I just said, damn it, a fight can come with that. I'm presiding, I ain't hiding, with Grandma's car.
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Chris Breezy, it depends on Jammin' 98.3. You're inside the non-stop music sweep. Let's go. Here's the Gap Band. Yeah. Are y'all ready for the weekend? I know I am. Let's ride.

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0: It's Dee Dee in the morning, and if you miss the show...
1: I went and got my toes did yesterday.
0: Did you?
1: Yeah, she asked me if I want some polish. I said, hell nah.
0: Why?
2: But do you at least get the buff?
0: You got the buff?
1: No. She asked me if I want to shine. I ain't know what that meant. I got skin.
2: I don't mind a buff, though.
0: You two need to go have a pedicure together, dude. I got a play date coming.
1: Oh,
2: look,
1: no. We're
2: going to skip chairs like the bathroom, though.
1: Yeah.
2: I don't want to be beside you.
1: Like a stone.
0: I don't want to be beside you.
1: Tap in, man, because Money Making Mondays is going down. And look, the bad girl, a comedy, the always pleasant, Lunel. We'll be in the building.
3: Oh, yeah. That's right, Trey. Definitely got to talk about money. Financial expert Ash Cash coming through, and he going to get your money, moolah, dinero, correcto.
2: Hey, I got something else going to be correct. That money I'm going to drop in your pocket with that $1,000 mini game.
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You got it bad on Jammin' 98.3. Don't forget this Sunday as you head to church. Make sure you check me out. I'll be doing Sunday morning inspiration. That's right. Special guest, Pastor Lamont Briggs of Greater New Birth, Green Bay, Wisconsin. Mm-hmm. He's going to be in during the ministry moment. All right. Make sure you check us out. The best gospel.

Hey, hi, everybody. I am the Chief Rocker, Stephen St. James. And you've been wanting your own Southern Soul show? Well, now you got it. It's the Southern Soul Spectacular. This Sunday night at 6 p.m.

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We'll be back with another round of your favorite Slow Jams right here on Jammin' 98.3 with my man Lenny Green.

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yeah, Chris Breezy and Fall, and that's going to do it for me. Earl Stokes had a wonderful time hanging out, getting ready to get up out of here, man. I got a fish fry with my name on it. Big shout out to my Aunt Laura in town from Georgia. I love you, and I can't wait to see you and hang out with you. Plus, I got big plans for my grandson this weekend as well, man. So you guys have an awesome weekend. I will, and I got a fish fry with my name on it. Big shout out to my Aunt Laura in town from Georgia. I love you, and I can't wait to see you and hang out with you. Plus, I got big plans for my grandson this weekend as well, man. So you guys have an awesome weekend. I will talk to you on Sunday. I'll be back with Sunday.

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Nah, it's something you wear. The Jammin' merch store is officially live with fresh shirts, hats, mugs, and more. 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That's jamming. 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Still jamming. 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Represent us. 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